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In just about 48 hours from now, a gay world premiere crowd will be commenting on Walt Disney's famous and much-heralded Pinocchio. The music to this great masterpiece is already well known, but with the help of Glenn Miller and several other bands around the country, and Glenn has made quite a name for himself with his version of When You Wish Upon a Star, and Ray Eberle sings.

0: It's always great to hear a feature number with a famous Miller Reed section, and we'll hear them again very soon. Right now, it's Marion Hutton and Tex Beneke with the tune From Three After Three, The Rumba Jump.
1: Talented crew.

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1: Well, Santo Domingo just wouldn't let me be. So I ran out on my visa before it ran out on me. But when I ran, I was no chump. I sang out the drummer, the guy that makes the rumba jump.

Glenn Miller brings us a tune now that, well, like a lot of other people, I've always liked it, but when I first heard his arrangement, it really meant something different to me. And a lot of other people must think the same way because they've asked for it plenty. Glenn Miller playing Stardust.

The National Broadcasting Company is presenting some of the nation's finest dance music, played by Glenn Miller and his famous orchestra in the Café Rouge of New York City's Sadler Hotel, the Pennsylvania. Everybody in the band works, everybody dances, everybody has a good time. It's the Slip Horn Jive.

Yes, sir. The slip-horn jive as only Glenn Miller can play it. It was last summer, I believe, and one of the programs, a new tune popped up on one of Glenn Miller's shows, and at that time, Glenn predicted a great deal of popularity for it. Well, he's seen that prediction come true, and he's also seen his arrangement of it be one of the most popular of coast to coast. Ray Eberly singing Starlit Hour.

0: What you doing?
1: Weren't
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0: 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That's pretty far, Nick. Personally, I think you're just a little bit dead.
1: Well, if you'd have got a load of what I saw last night, you'd have passed the Yankee Clipper on its mate. 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
1: That's a fine story. It sure sounds great. But listen here, man. Let me put you straight. Just remember this for the rest of your life. 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
0: Why, honey, baby, I'm nonplussed. You know I wasn't on the bus. Why was safely tucked in bed? You saw that little man in bed.
1: Go away.

Every time I announce one of these Glenn Miller programs and see this next number listed on the music sheet, it makes me catch my breath like when seeing the Empire State or the Golden Gate Bridge for the first time. You will, too, when you hear it. Tiger Rags.

Has it well to Glenn Miller's music? So does this lovely haunting theme, Moonlight Serenade, signify farewell to some of the nation's finest dance music. He'll be back again soon, though. Glenn Miller and his famous orchestra, playing in the smart, spacious setting of the Café Rouge of the Hotel Pennsylvania, the Sadler Hotel in New York City.

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1: Friends, it's certainly true that when you smoke, you want smoothness, mildness, and deep down enjoyment. And that's precisely what you'll get with every Lucky Strike you light, because there's never a rough puff in a Lucky. Just think of that, friends. Luckies are always smooth, mild, and mellow every puff of the way. For you see, it takes fine tobacco to make a fine cigarette. And LSMFT, Lucky Strike, means fine tobacco. Now, fine tobacco costs more, and Luckies pay more. That's right. Luckies pay millions of dollars more than official parity prices to get ripe, mellow tobacco for your Lucky Strike. Just listen for a moment to what the tobacco experts say about the kind of leaf Lucky Strike buys. Take Mr. L. Garland Griffin, a tobacco auctioneer from Clarksville, Virginia, who recently said,
2: "All in all, I've sold over 100 million pounds of tobacco. And season after season, I've seen Lucky Strike buy fine tobacco. Prime, ripe leaf. The kind of tobacco for downright good smoking. I've smoked Lucky's regularly for 14 years.
1: Now there's a tip for you, friends, from a man who really knows tobacco. So for your own deep-down smoking enjoyment, light up a Lucky. You'll agree with the tobacco experts, with the millions who choose Lucky's for a finer, milder, smoother smoke. Yes, puff after puff, pack after pack. There's never a rough puff in a Lucky. Good reason to make your next carton Lucky.
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That unmistakable music in the background comes, of course, from that wonderful band of Count Basies. Count Basie in the orchestra. From here on the bandstand of Birdland, the jazz corner of the world, at 52nd Street and Broadway in the heart of New York City, Mr. Basie. Starting off this evening, or this morning as the case may be, wherever you may be along the NBC line, Count Basie, the orchestra, Paul Cunichet featured and previewed.

might add that along with Preview, Paul Quinichet did a recording of that fine tune. Now comes time for the featured man of the band. Mr. Basie, are we going to have that fantastic intro to this number? It won't be like that tonight. Then we will simply say Count Basie at the piano with the orchestra and nails.

Nails, Count Basie in the orchestra. We have in the room with us tonight the usual assemblage of outstanding personalities. Tonight with us here in the room at Birdland, Neil Hefti. Buddy Rich. Mr. Earl Warren, late of the Basie Group. And now an alumnus of the Basie Group who is also featured here at Birdland, master of the tenor saxophone, affectionately known as the Prez, Lester Young, tenor sax and Prez.

Leprez, Lester Young, with Count Basie in the orchestra. And in case you haven't looked at that radio dial recently, you're tuned to NBC across the nation, from station to station. And we're right here at Birdland, the jazz corner of the world, at 52nd Street and Broadway, in the heart of New York City. And starting the second portion of the show, our song. The Lullaby of Birdland, featuring Paul Quinichet on tenor, Marshall Royal on tenor, and Joe Newman on trumpet. Lullaby of Birdland.

Yes, indeed, the lullaby of Birdland. And now here in Birdland, one of the recent record releases, Count Basie and the Orchestra. A very simple title, and featuring Eddie Davis on tenor, Fred.

Eddie Davis. Eddie Davis, now Count Basie in the orchestra. With Paul Quinichet, Ernie Wilkins, and Eddie again. Smooth sailing.

0: Switzerland, the jazz corner of the world, at 52nd Street and Broadway, NBC, I'll send your way the music of Count Basie and his orchestra. Stay tuned along most of these NBC stations for Stan Kenton and the orchestra. Fred Collins saying goodbye till next time.
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3: 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Real fine.

And that, ladies and gentlemen, is the familiar theme music that introduces Count Basie and his orchestra in another program of American Dances, broadcast over a coast-to-coast Columbia network and to Great Britain through the facilities of the British Broadcasting Corporation.

In the opinion of hot music critics, Count Basie is one of the best dance orchestras in the country, and his original piano compositions are world famous. Next Monday, July 11th, he begins his first New York engagement at Manhattan's well-known nightclub, The Famous Door, with the following orchestra personnel: Lester Young, Herschel Evans, Ronald Jack Washington, and Earl Warren on the saxophones, Dan Miner, Dickie Wells, and Henry Morton in the trombone department, with Ed Lewis, Harry Edison, and Buck Clayton handling the trumpet. The rhythm section is composed of Fred Green on guitar, Walter Page on bass, Joe Jones at the drum, the Count himself at the piano, and Helen Humes and Jack James Rushing as featured vocalists. But what say we get right to going now as the band swings out with one of the Count's own doings. Yes, sir, it's one of his hot stomps called Every Tub.

Father Basie, how you did rug that pub around. Yes, indeed. And now Helen Humes comes to the microphone to sing of The Wanderer, the song of The Wanderer, Helen.

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So lightly now, ever so lightly count, it's the Boogie Woogie Blues.

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Here's something. It says here, the 1 o'clock jump. All right, Count? Start jumping. 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

0: Yes, sir, that's the 1 o'clock jump. Done by Carl Facey and the boys.
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Good evening, everyone. From the Meadowbrook, located on Washington Boulevard, just 6 blocks west of La Cienega in Culver City, California, Mutual Don Lee takes you dancing to the music of Duke Ellington and his famous orchestra. Duke Ellington and his orchestra playing at the Meadowbrook. And here's an instrumental to get our show underway tonight. It's an original with the band. There's the Duke all set now to get this show underway. It's a little tune called The Lady of the Lavender Mist.

The music of Duke Ellington from the Meadowbrook in Culver City, continuing now with a bit of a tune that sort of steps up our tempo, just a change in tempo toward the faster side. Duke Ellington, all the boys, with a tune called Hiya Sue.

We're gaining momentum here at the Meadowbrook now. We're going to segue right into another tune. Duke Ellington's orchestra, still a brighter tempo, a tune called How Blue the Night.

Dancing continuing here at the Meadowbrook in Culver City. Duke Ellington and the orchestra presenting the voice of Al Hibbler and the tune that's called I Guess I'm Just a Lucky So-and-So.

Well, the tune turned out to be I Guess I'm Just a Lucky So-and-So, but it seems that we won't have time to get to the vocal by Al Hibbler. However, if you'll join us next Friday night over most of these same stations, I'm sure that you will hear a song by the same Al Hibbler. And with these final few words, we remind you that you've been listening to the music of Duke Ellington and his famous orchestra, playing from the Meadowbrook Gardens, located on Washington Boulevard in Culver City, California, just a short distance from downtown Los Angeles and Hollywood. Featured instrumentally with Duke Ellington tonight was Johnny Hodges on alto sax. Your announcer is George Dvorak, and this is the Mutual Don Lee Broadcasting System.

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0: now, boys and girls, here is what you get when you join the Secret Squadron. 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I'll give you a two-word clue. 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Now, here is the secret code word. 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

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Ladies and gentlemen, from Birdland, the jazz corner of the world, right here at 52nd Street and Broadway in the heart of New York City. 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

Vice Pres, Paul Quinache. And our first tune for tonight, from here in the jazz corner of the world, Birdland. Count Basie in the orchestra now, anticipating the new year with, you should excuse the expression, jingle bells.

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Never had it quite so good. With that swinging version, we could hear it 365 days in the year. Mr. Basie, we have Why Not scheduled in the number two spot, which becomes number three. Oh, all right. Well, instead of why not play our song, Lullaby of Birdland.

0: Count Basie, the orchestra, Lullaby of Birdland. And right about now, with tenor sax in hand.
1: What? Oh, good. Why not?
0: All right, Count Basie, the orchestra. I give up. Why not?

Why not? Tom Bates in the orchestra. We weren't too sure about that last tune, but we're sure that you're listening to NBC. All along the so-called party line. And we're broadcasting from Birdland, the jazz corner of the world, right here at 52nd Street and Broadway in the heart of New York City. And now retaining the casual atmosphere here at Birdland, instead of resorting to the script, we shall consult with Mr. Basie. And what'll it be, sir? Well, the Prez, with sax in hand, tenor that is, Lester Young, jumping at the Woodside. Hey!

0: Well, what can we say? Only to the uninitiated ear, we can assure you this is the finest of modern band music. For the last 24 minutes and 13 or 14 seconds, the National Broadcasting Company has sent your way across this nation the music of Count Basie and his ever-loving orchestra. Coming to you directly from the jazz corner of the world, Birdland, right here at 52nd Street and Broadway in the heart of New York City. NBC then has brought you Stars in Jazz with Count Basie and the orchestra. So until next time, Fred Collins, your announcer, wishing you all, each and every one, a very pleasant good night and good listening.
1: 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All drugstores sell Grove's emulsified nose drops, and they're really more economical than the old-fashioned kind because you get more for your money and because you can use less. 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
0: Thank you, and here we are at Birdland, the jazz corner of the world, as NBC presents Stars in Jazz.

That unmistakable music in the background comes, of course, from that wonderful band of Count Basies. Count Basie in the orchestra. From here on the bandstand of Birdland, the jazz corner of the world, at 52nd Street and Broadway in the heart of New York City, Mr. Basie. Starting off this evening, or this morning as the case may be, wherever you may be along the NBC line, Count Basie the orchestra, Paul Cunichet featured and previewed.

Might add that along with Preview, Paul Quinichet did a recording of that fine tune. Now comes time for the featured man of the band. Mr. Basie, are we going to have that fantastic intro to this number? It won't be like that tonight. Then we will simply say Count Basie at the piano with the orchestra and nails.

Nails, count bass in the orchestra. We have in the room with us tonight the usual assemblage of outstanding personalities. Tonight with us here in the room at Birdland, Neil Hefti. Buddy Rich. Mr. Earl Warren, late of the Basie Group. And now an alumnus of the Basie Group who is also featured here at Birdland, master of the tenor saxophone, affectionately known as the Prez, Lester Young, tenor sax and Prez.

Leprez, Lester Young, with Count Basie in the orchestra. And in case you haven't looked at that radio dial recently, you're tuned to NBC across the nation, from station to station. And we're right here at Birdland, the jazz corner of the world, at 52nd Street and Broadway, in the heart of New York City. And starting the second portion of the show, our song. The Lullaby of Birdland, featuring Paul Quinichet on tenor, Marshall Royal on tenor, and Joe Newman on trumpet. Lullaby of Birdland.

Yes, indeed, the lullaby of Birdland. And now here in Birdland, one of the recent record releases, Count Basie and the Orchestra. A very simple title, and featuring Eddie Davis on tenor, Fred.

Eddie Davis. Eddie Davis, now Count Basie in the orchestra. With Paul Quinichet, Ernie Wilkins, and Eddie again. Smooth sailing.

0: 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Stay tuned along most of these NBC stations for Stan Kenton and the orchestra. Red Collins saying goodbye till next time.
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Good evening, ladies and gentlemen. Once again, the National Broadcasting Company takes pleasure in sending along your way Music with Romance, as styled by Ray Herbeck. Ray is currently playing at the beautiful Mural Room, world-famous Hotel St. Francis, overlooking Union Square, in the city by the Golden Gate. Truly the dancing heart of San Francisco. Well, things are really popping in San Francisco this day, the fourth day of the conference. Ray Herbeck and the band are going to sort of give you a picture of what's going on at the Mural Room. A little sweetness and honey, Lorraine Candy.

This tune should be the last in the program instead of being the second. It introduces our delegate at large to the bandstand of Arkansas, Roy Cordell, every time we say goodbye.

St. Francis time, San Francisco, having a wonderful time and wish you were here. The Mural Room is just about to crossroads of the world this Saturday evening, with some of the delegates resembling the figures in the murals, their arraignment anyway. Also, the arraignment on our Lorraine, a special built-in pocket for her locket.

Well, it's just about time for a melody that sort of makes you lean back and think that Saturday night is the longest night in the week. It's called Dream.

0: It's about half past time through tonight's dancing party that we say you're dancing to Music with Romance, as styled by Ray Herbeck. Ray is currently playing at the beautiful Mural Room, world-famous Hotel St. Francis overlooking Union Square, the city by the Golden Gate. Focal point of the world at this point. And at this point, we're going to call on the gentleman who leads the band, Ray Herbeck, to sort of describe the festivities here at the Mural Room and give a little bit of local color. Come on in, Ray.
1: Well, Darrell, everybody in the Mural Room seems to be having a good time, and also out there in the lobby, the autograph seekers, you know.
0: I'll just describe it for our listeners. The Mural Room is just packed, and the lobby about 75 yards away. Any number of people are standing around getting autographs from the various delegates from different parts of the world. Is that about right, Ray?
1: That's right. We just happened to be talking to one just before we went on the air. A very interesting man, a colonel in the Egyptian army.
0: Very nice gentleman.
1: His name was Colonel Gallup, and a very fine delegate, I think, that Egypt has picked to represent them.
0: And from the looks of things here at the Mural Room, if everything goes off as well at the conference, well, nothing to worry about.
1: Okay, thanks for the opportunity. Darrell, take over.
0: Right now, our Lorraine, every time, every time, every doggone time.

0: It's that time again to say from all of us to all of you, good night from San Francisco. Before we do, I'd like to call in the gentleman that leads the band to have him say goodnight to you. Come on in, Ray.
1: Thanks, Carl. We hope that folks enjoyed our selection of songs. A little education there about the conference and all that. We hope they'll do this again sometime. We'll give them a little more earful. How about it?
0: Yes, sir. We'll give you a bird's eye view about tomorrow night, same time over most of these stations. For the past 25 minutes, the National Broadcasting Company has been sending your way Music with Romance, styled by Ray Herbeck, currently playing at the beautiful Mural Room, world-famous Hotel St. Francis, overlooking Union Square, in the city by the Golden Gate, dancing heart of San Francisco. Till tomorrow night, Daryl Hutchins speaking. This is the National Broadcasting Company.
2: More of that and I'll have it. Think they can outsmart me, do they? Ha! I'll make one as good or better than they can. I've got all the magic powers.
3: Hansel, what's she doing?
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2: 100% pure beef, they use. But I've got other things. Crispy French fries, cold frosty cokes, but mine will be better. All better.
3: The poor thing. She thinks she can copy McDonald's secret.
4: Oh, that poor witch. She's trying to make a delicious, tasty McDonald's hamburger, French fries, and
2: I'll
4: Coke.
2: Taste it. Taste like bat wings. I failed again. Oh, I failed
4: Come
2: again.
4: Come on, witch. Let's all go to McDonald's for a delicious treat.
2: Oh, let's all go. I'd be so grateful. I love McDonald's.

0: sustain the wing. The Army Air Forces present the Band of the Training Command under the direction of Captain Glenn Miller. And now, Captain Glenn Miller.
1: Good evening, everybody. Speaking for the crew chiefs, Corporal Bob Carroll, Sergeants Brad Crawford, Mel Powell, Ray McKinley, Johnny Desmond, Lieutenant Don Briggs, the whole gang, welcome to another program of I Sustain the Wing. We're coming up with some music for your listening pleasure now, and the takeoff is aboard the Caribbean Clipper.

0: Among all the men on Uncle Sam's great Air Force team, there's none more important than the aerial photographer. The eyes of the AAF, they call them. And that's just what they are. Before an air attack, these flying shutterbugs take off on reconnaissance flights to spy out the target. After the smoke of bombing settles, they go back with their cameras to record the damage. The AAF Training Command gives them the finest training in the world, but they got something else, too. Plenty of courage and resourcefulness. And it's this training and courage that carries them through experiences like those in our story tonight. It was told to us by a sergeant whom we'll call Bill, an aerial photographer just back from the Aleutians.
1: Well, now that I think back on those days, I don't see how we did it. We had to work under the worst conditions in the world. Bad weather, fog, lack of repair parts, and freezing cold. We flew missions, developed our film in tents, and thought nothing of turning out 600 to 1,000 prints a night. Camera parts froze up, and our fingers ached with cold. The dampness loosened the joints of our ground cameras. But somehow we managed. Don't ask me how. All I know is that when the lives of 1,000 men and the success of a mission depend on your work, you do it. And you do it good. Every day seemed to bring a new problem. I remember one morning my buddy Joe and I were working in the tent we used for a lab when a guy came in and said the captain of our photographic unit wanted to see me. When I got to his tent, he was busy looking at some photos. Finally, he looked up.
2: All right, sit down, Sergeant. Got a job for you.
1: Yes, sir.
2: Yesterday, as you know, our boys made their first raid on a target on Attu.
1: Yes, sir. They blew it right off the map.
2: So we thought. But these recon photographs made after the raid show they didn't.
1: But they said every bomb was right on the target. I don't understand.
2: Well, I don't understand either. They're dead-eye dicks, those bombardiers. They dropped the bombs. The bombs exploded, but there's the pictures. They show the target largely undamaged.
1: But what happened?
2: Well, I don't know, Sergeant. That's what I want you to find out. I want you to go along on this morning's mission and shoot pictures of the bombing from the time the bombs leave the plane until they hit. There's another mission scheduled for this afternoon, but unless you come through on this, we'll have to call it off. I know it's a tough assignment. You'll need plenty of zeros, usual ground haze and fog, but remember this. We've got to have those pictures.
1: I couldn't figure it out. How could you drop bombs on a target and not damage it? It didn't seem possible, but there was no time to think about it. I hurried back to the lab tent and told Joe the story. Told him to stand by with everything ready when I got back so we could start running off the prints the minute I arrived. Then I got out my favorite K-17 camera. Old Eagle Eye, I called it. It had seen plenty of action. It had been shot up and repaired a dozen times. Materials were short up there in those days. But ships could get in through bad weather, carried food, medicine, and plane parts. And we had to make camera repairs with whatever we could find handy. Well, we'd use bed springs, adhesive tape, gum, string, everything we could get our hands on. Old Eagle Eye itself had a shutter leaf made out of the lid of an old tomato can. Wasn't exactly the camera you'd pick for an important job like this, but there was no other choice. Well, I took Old Eagle Eye and I mounted her in the plane I'd been assigned to. And around 0835, we took off. Things began popping when we came in over the target area. Zeros, a whole swarm of them, came winding up to meet us.
3: 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Zeros at 5 o'clock, 2,000 yards.
1: I hunched over the camera and gave Old Eagle Eye a tender pat or two. Everything depended on these pictures. Unless I could get them and get them back, we'd have to call the whole thing off. I sat there thinking about how much it meant and wondering if everything was all right. I checked the shutter speed again to make sure and waited for the pilot's voice to announce the bomb run. Finally, it came.
3: Pilot to crew, going in for the run. Bomb bay doors open. Start the camera.
1: I pushed the button and the camera hummed into action. As the bombardier called bombs away, I looked down through the viewfinder and saw the bombs falling. I could have sworn they were heading right for the target, but there was so much smoke down there you couldn't tell for sure. Unless Old Eagle Eye came through for us, we were whipped. We swung over the island and headed for home. The Zeros followed, sniping at us for a long ways. Then they turned back. But we came in okay, with one engine sputtering and the fuselage full of holes. The minute we stopped rolling, I tore the film magazine out and raced to the lab tent. Joe was waiting for me.
4: Hurry it up, Bill. I got everything ready.
1: What a ride. I thought we'd never get back. How much time have we got?
4: Not much. The next mission's coming up in about an hour. We got to work fast now.
1: We don't work fast, we'll freeze to death. It's like an icebox in here.
4: I better put some more coal in the stove. I'll be right with you.
1: Okay. That water ready?
4: If your coal melts, it's snow water. You can't even dig for water with the ground frozen like this.
1: How about the developer?
4: All set, but it's a pretty weak solution. You think it'll work on this?
1: It's all we've got. It's got to work.
0: Melted snow for water, weak developing fluid, temperatures all wrong, cameras made out of tomato cans. Well, there's one thing you can't see.
1: What's that?
0: We're sure making suckers out of the rule books.
1: Yeah, we were at that. We heated the hypo solution with a blowtorch. When it came to drying the prints, we held them in front of the stove, hoping they wouldn't wrinkle too much. But there was no time to worry about things like that. We had to work fast, and we did. We had 7 of the 12 prints finished when the captain hurried in to see how we were doing.
2: How's it going, Sergeant? Got any prints yet?
1: Well, we finished 7, sir. The others will be ready in a minute.
2: Let me see the ones you got. They show what's wrong. We've got just enough time to get those ships off for the next mission. Haven't got a minute to lose.
1: Here's the first one.
2: Let's see. There go the bombs. Nothing new in this next one. Hand me that third one. They seem to be heading right for the target. These next ones are just smoke. And it looks like the target ought to be wiped out completely.
4: Here's the last one, sir.
2: Let me see. No, look, in this one, the smoke's cleared away. You can see the target wasn't there. Left-hand corner. It's a bomb, and it's bouncing. Bouncing and then exploding. As much as 200 feet from the target. Well, there's just one thing that can cause it. The fuses must be too delayed for the low altitude we're forced to bomb at. Let me take those prints with me. Thanks for getting us the answer, Sergeant. Swell job. We'll shorten those fuses on this mission and blow that target right off the map.
1: So we hadn't failed after all. It was bitter cold as I stood there in the tent listening to the bombers take off. But I had a warm feeling. In spite of the cold and fog, zeros and bullets, and cameras made of tin cans, we'd made it. Oh, it had been a tough job. But it had been worth it, just to know that the whole thing had depended on you and you'd come through. And you weren't a bombardier and you couldn't push the button that sent the bombs tumbling down, but you could push the button on a camera. And because of you, the tiny flick of its shutter would be magnified into the roar of 1,000 bombs blasting a pathway to victory.
0: Now it's medley time, saluting the mothers, wives, sweethearts, and sisters of the men of the photographic school at Lowry Field out in Colorado. Something old, something new, something borrowed, something blue. The old tune, songs my mother taught.

0: Aerial photographs must be developed and printed before their full value can be realized. As an AirWAC, you can become a laboratory technician and do this highly skilled work.
1: There's a job meant for you, and the job you can do. Join the Women's Army Corps today.
0: And now, Sergeant Ray McKinley and the crew chiefs vocalizing and the band playing, There Are Yanks.

0: The eyes of the AAF, that's the aerial photographer, a special kind of soldier who does his fighting with a camera instead of a gun. His reconnaissance flights produce pictures that help our tactical officers plan their campaigns, show weaknesses in the enemy's defenses, lead our bombers straight to the target. Like thousands of other specialized technicians, the aerial photographer is a graduate of the AAF Training Command, the world's biggest university. And because of the know-how received from the training command, he and over a million ground crew specialists can proudly boast, "I sustain the wings."
1: This is Captain Miller saying so long to the band of the training command. The crew chiefs, Corporal Bob Carroll, Sergeants Brad Crawford, Mel Powell, Ray McKinley, Johnny Desmond, and Lieutenant Don Briggs. Hope to see you again next Saturday, same time, same station.
0: Keep those V-mail letters flying to the boys overseas. Mail from home is number one on their hit parade. They're doing the fighting, you do the writing.

0: The Memphis Belle, fighting queen of the skies. You've heard and read all about this famous plane. Well, now you can actually see her splendid exploits in all the brilliance of Technicolor. The War Department is releasing documentary films of the Memphis Belle in action to theaters all over the country. Consult your local newspaper for the time and place this remarkable picture, taken by the AAF combat crews of the 8th Air Force, is to be shown in your neighborhood. Put it on your must list. It's a chance to see one of the many reasons why the AAF is the greatest team in the world.
1: I Sustain the Wings is a presentation of the Army Air Force's Training Command and came to you from New York City.
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Shaw on the air. Good evening, ladies and gentlemen. The National Broadcasting Company takes pleasure in presenting the king of the clarinet, Artie Shaw, and his orchestra, making dance history in the ballroom of the Hotel Lincoln in New York City. And there's the end of the sign-on of syncopation and on into the dance with the Rose Room.

score to the old school Connecticut Yankee. Comes in for now a touch of Shaw refurbishing. Artie Shaw, the king of the clarinet, and his band playing My Heart Stood Still.

man by the name of Ritz, who sits high in the background and has charge of the percussion department of Artie Shaw's band, comes into his own now as they play Jungle Drums.

The National Broadcasting Company is sending you dance music given by Artie Shaw, the king of the clarinet, and his orchestra, making dance history in the Blue Room of the Hotel Lincoln in New York City. And now a romantic song by Helen Forrest. This Can't Be Love from the Boys from Syracuse.

And just as an aside to you, friends, may we suggest that you stop rags in your loudspeakers, because we're going to blow the dust right out of these lines now. Hardy Shaw always closes his programs with a good sender, and tonight, no exception. It's Copenhagen, Hardy Shaw and his...

0: Discs presents For the Record. The War Department, Army Service Forces, with the cooperation of the National Broadcasting Company, is bringing you and our men overseas a program of top-ranking bands, top-ranking singers, and top-ranking tunes. For although this program is being broadcast in America, it's being put on primarily for our fighting men all over the world. Every tune that you hear tonight is being recorded on V-Discs, the official phonograph records which the Special Services Division of the Army is making for the entertainment of all our armed forces. Over 250,000 records are shipped every month to Army, Navy, and Marine installations in every theater of war, so that your husband, son, or sweetheart is supplied with the best American music by the best American talent. And what a list of stars we have for the record tonight. Benny Goodman and his all-star band, Mildred Bailey, Perry Como, and for your master of discs this evening, Deems Taylor.
1: Good evening. As Mr. Gary has just told you, this program is primarily for the men and women overseas. The kind of entertainment that seems to please them most is the one that gives them lots of American music. And so we're going to give them just as much of it as possible. First of all, for the record, Benny Goodman and his all-stars cut a deep waxed groove of After You've Gone.

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When that great day comes, you'll have to holler

0: The Benny Goodman Band on the record tonight is an all-star aggregation that Benny got together just for V-discs. Benny, could you tell us in a word, or, well, possibly two, how you got this special band for V-discs?
1: Simple, Deems. I just went to top-notch musicians and told them it was for the men overseas. All said yes right away, and so we have a band of Roy Eldridge, Yank Lawson, and Mickey McMickle at trumpets, Vernon Brown and Ward Silloway trombones, Jaime Scherzer, Wolfie Tane, Ernie Caceres, Arthur Rollini, and Reggie Merrill at saxes, Tommy Kaye at guitar, and my three compatriots in the Goodman Quartet, Teddy Wilson on the piano, Gene Traxler on bass, and Spex Powell at the drums.
0: And at the moment, it's Benny Goodman and the Goodman Quartet doing Hallelujah.

And now Mildred Bailey is going to join Benny Goodman and the All-Star Band in a number that's been requested many times by our servicemen all over the globe. You all know it. It's a favorite of a few years back, These Foolish Things.

And now for a final waxed wallop. Benny Goodman and his all-stars dig into some more V-disc grooves and record, for the record, a jumping arrangement of the Darktown Strutters Ball.

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1: Thank you, Marie Wilson and Charlie Butterworth, for your contribution to the evening's fun. And immediately after Tiny's message, there's a little vocal contribution I'd like to make. All right, Tiny?
2: Thank you, Al. Okay, Lud? That sentimental little ballad is called Hands Across the Table. Whether it conjures up a picture of two romantic people holding hands or a picture of Junior reaching across the table for a second piece of cake, I want you to remember this one fact. Those hands, no matter whose they are, can spread the germs of many common diseases. That's why I want you to realize how important it is to keep hands clean, to wash them regularly and always before meals with Lifebuoy, which not only removes dirt, but helps to remove germs. Teach the children this habit. Form it yourself. Always use Lifebuoy for hands and face as well as the bath.
3: And now, it's pretty little Miss Patty Page's turn once more, and she sings Little White Lies.

0: We hope you have all answered your Christmas seal letter and used those Christmas seals on all your gifts and greeting cards. This is the time to help stamp out TB. And this is the season for the Reynolds Metals Company to extend to you the very best of all good wishes. That best wish is peace on earth. Much of Reynolds' expanding aluminum production now goes to the defense of the nation, the defense of our free world. But the ultimate aim is peace, always. And the great destiny of light, strong, rust-proof Reynolds aluminum lies in peaceful progress. The Reynolds Metals Company looks forward to the day when all aluminum production can be turned to constructive uses. In a future when the inspired hope of Christmas shall be realized. And on earth, peace, goodwill toward men.
1: The old left-hander.
2: Joe Sanders. How do you do, ladies and gentlemen, from the Black Hawk Restaurant, Wabash and Randolph, downtown Chicago, where we again present dance music in the style of Joe Sanders and his famous Nighthawks.

0: There he is at the piano as usual, about to greet you at the microphone. All right, Joe.
1: Good morning, everyone. It's that man again. Remember me? The old left-hander, he of the long white beard. Joe Sanders and his little ducky wuckies and eyeballs. Just getting underway in our first number. On a night like this, most appropriate. I've got my love to keep me warm.

Off with my overcoat, off with my glove. 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My heart's on fire,

Here's that gal again. Barbara Parks to sing for you. I just received a message from the man in the moon by remote control. Must be a new hookup.

It's a rhythm from me to you. Just a springtime, swingtime thing called swingaroo. It's a tonic when you are blue. Just a springtime, swingtime thing called swingaroo. It has the sweetness of the flower, the sparkle of the sun, the memory of ours with the one and only one. It's a rhythm from me to you.

We greatly appreciate the long-distance telephone just received from Iowa City. We're so sorry that we cannot make personal dedications.

magazine commercials are very beautiful and all, but they don't pack enough wallop, you know. Besides, what would become of me if I didn't have this to say? Yes, it's the blending of those 33 fine brews that gives Pabst Blue Ribbon always the same light, mellow taste, the same clear, appetizing color, the same real beer flavor from barrel to barrel, from bottle to bottle, from year to year. 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

0: Well, ladies and gentlemen, with Ralph Edwards' permission, I'm going to play Truth or Consequences with the audience here in the studio. Would you like that, folks? Okay. All right, now, here is the question. How many empty Pabst Blue Ribbon bottles have you returned to your dealer during the past week? How many?
1: All right.
0: Even though you've told the truth, you'll have to pay the consequences. And that goes for everybody listening in. 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

Once again, a very pleasant Sunday evening to all you good people on ABC. We're bringing you the music of Freddie Nagel, the sophisticated saxophone and his orchestra from the Palmer House in Chicago. The orchestra plays in the beautiful Empire Room and features the songs of Jane Easton and Dick Baldwin.

You're listening to the music of Freddie Nagel and his orchestra from the Empire Room of the Palmer House in Chicago from ABC. Now here's a tune we think you'll like. Everybody's singing it. You may as well too. Freddie Nagel, Jane Easton singing, Near You.

Very beautifully done, Jane Easton. Near You is the title of that. This is an old tune, and Dick Baldwin and the band are going to sing it for you together. And it's called You're the Sunshine of My Heart.

Once again, friends, we have to say goodnight to the music of Freddie Nagel, the sophisticated saxophone and his orchestra that come to you through ABC from the Palmer House in Chicago. The Freddie Nagel Orchestra, featuring Jane Easton and Dick Baldwin singing the songs for you, plays in the Empire Room of the Palmer House nightly here. We hope to see you maybe tomorrow night about the same time. This is Peter Lucas saying goodnight to Freddie Nagel and all the boys in the band. Until the next time, we see you. Goodnight.

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2: 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Hello, guys, this is Harry Von Zell, and those four chords stand for your four favorites, the tunes you sounded off for in mail to Armed Forces Radio. So here they are coming at you, and in the number four spot today, Tommy Dorsey plays with the sentimentalist singing Heat Wave.

You sounded off for an old-timer, so B. Wayne is going to sound off with the tune The Mail Maid No. 2. Here it is, Stormy Weather.

That was B. Wayne, who looks very cute in galoshes, singing Stormy Weather. Well, now get ready for number one in your favorite four. It's Bob Crosby playing Perdido.

Yes, sir, that was Bob Crosby and his swell band playing Perdido. Perdido is Spanish, you know. It means you take a bird and dido it, and there you got it. That's what it is, all over the place. Well, here I am talking my head off, and it's time to go. This is Harry Von Zell saying so long for now, reminding you to get yourselves busy and mail a lot of requests in to Sound Off, Armed Forces Radio, Los Angeles, USA. We're right here waiting for your orders. We'll fill them if you just send them in. This is Sound Off. 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

0: who puts eight great tomatoes in that little bitty can? Who puts eight great tomatoes in that little bitty can? Who puts eight great tomatoes in that little bitty can? You know who, you know who.
1: In case you don't, it's Considine tomato paste.
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1: Well, all I do is bake them just as good as it can.
0: What is your secret, Mr. Pattycake Man?
1: I sample them, ladies, one from each pan.
0: Children, stop shoving. There's more in the oven. Hey, Mom!
1: Put Pattycake cookies on your shopping list.
0: Oatmeal, chocolate chip, and sugar mist. 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
1: Why, they're so good, you're lucky I don't eat them all myself.
0: Daddy

Gus Arnheim and his orchestra now transplant you to the world-famous Coconut Grove in the Ambassador Hotel, Los Angeles, and present another program of enchanting music that has thrilled your favorite stars and guided their dancing feet in gay fantasy as they assemble here to enjoy the programs we are to give you now. Good news is always welcome. When Lois Whiteman said yes to Harry Barris, he replied with the title of our next tune, You Really Started Something. Dave Marshall and Lois Whiteman sing it.

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What do I hear? Some girl must be tired waiting for her Lochinvar, so she inspired someone to write, Love for Sale.

0: All of the kids in the neighborhood say Tootsie Roll Pops the triple good. Triple good.
1: Triple good. Sure, because... One, on the outside there's a delicious hard candy. Two, on the inside there's a chewy, chocolatey Tootsie Roll center. And three, a Tootsie Roll Pop has that extra special flavor-giving goodness because only a Tootsie Roll Pop is two candies in one pop.
0: And you remind your mom to buy the Tootsie Roll Pop party pack. 10 delicious pops in assorted flavors.
2: And look, there's a gamer puzzle on the back, too.
0: So remember, all of the kids in the neighborhood say Tootsie Roll Pops are triple good.
2: Triple good.
0: You'll love Tootsie Roll Pops.

0: And so it's time to say goodbye to the nation's number one trumpeter, Harry James and his music makers, brought to you from the Blue Room of the Hotel.
1: Let's join Dan McCullough and his pal, Eddie.
2: Say, Dan, I've got an idea.
3: Yeah?
2: You remember the old game where I think of something and then you ask me questions and guess what it is?
3: Sure, Eddie. Why?
2: Well, let's play that game. Only let's make it about those insignia and warplane buttons I'm collecting. The ones from packages of Kellogg's Pep.
3: Okay. You want to start?
2: All right. I'm thinking of something that's red and blue and yellow and black and white.
3: Oh, that's one of those insignia buttons, all right, with all those colors. Let's see, is it a picture of a bird?
2: Nope.
3: A bomb?
2: Nope.
3: An animal?
2: Well, yeah, an animal.
3: Well, that gives me something to start on. Now, is it one of the second series of buttons?
2: Right.
3: Let's see, an animal. Is it a bear?
2: Nope.
3: Hey, this is getting tough. A dog?
2: Guess again.
3: I know, a tiger.
2: Oh, you guessed it. But I'll bet you can't tell me which squadron that insignia belongs to.
3: Oh, that's easy, Eddie. It's Marine Fighter Squadron VMF 224. And like the other buttons in this swell second series, it's a honey. Clear, brilliant colors, sharp outlines. Why, you can even see the tough expression in the tiger's eyes. And the rings around his tail. He's all dressed up, too, with a cap and a sweat jersey and boxing gloves. Yes, sir, these insignia buttons are just about the classiest looking things you ever saw. And they're so easy to get. You don't send in any money, not even a box stop. And you can't buy them anywhere. You just make sure Mother gets you a package of that super delicious whole wheat flake cereal, Kellogg's Pep. Then, inside you'll find a prize, an exciting insignia or warplane button. There's a button in every package. And it's a prize for you from P.E.P. Pep. Made by Kellogg's of Battle Creek. Next time it's too rainy for you to be out of doors, here's an idea for what to do. Get out your collection of insignia and warplane buttons from packages of Kellogg's Pep and see how close you are to having all the buttons in both the first and the second series. Why, you'll probably make up your mind to eat more of that super delicious whole wheat flake cereal so you can get more prizes. Then you might see how many of those insignia you can identify. Like Marine Bombing Squadron 433, for example. You can remember that with a red dragon with two tails riding a bomb and firing a machine gun. By the time you get through, you'll be mighty proud of your collection, believe me. Because, you see, these buttons really are smart-looking. The colors are clear and bright and sharp, really stand out against the sparkling white background. And they're made of metal, so they'll last indefinitely. Now, if anyone should ask you how you got those swell buttons, tell them it's easy. You don't send in a single penny. No, sir, not even a box stop. And you don't buy them. You just ask Mom to get a package or two of Kellogg's Pep. Then, look inside for your exciting prize, a brilliant insignia or warplane button. There's a button in every package of P.E.P. Pep, made by Kellogg's of Battle Creek.
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Old Empire Room of the Palmer House right here in Chicago. Yes, that's a theme song that you should know very well. Sophisticated swing, and that means Freddie Nagel and his orchestra here to entertain you for the next quarter hour. So join us, won't you?

The way Freddie Nagel swings those maracas around, I'm sure his chest expansion must be up 2 inches and his biceps at least 3/4 of an inch. Well, enough of the physical statistics now. It's time to get a little romantic here in the beautiful Green and Gold Empire Room of the Palmer House. Lovely Jane Easton to sing a very lamentable melody. You're not so easy to forget, you know. Jane?

There's that theme song again, Sophisticated Swing, which means it's time to say so long to Freddie Nagel, his saxophone, and his orchestra. All of it coming to you from the beautiful Green and Gold Empire Room of the Palmer House right here in Chicago. Your vocalists this evening have been lovely Jane Easton and Dick Baldwin. This is your announcer, Jack Brand, saying so long for Freddie Nagel and all the gang. Night, everybody.

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I miss you all the long hours through. I'm restless, don't know what to do. Time simply drags when you're not near. Each hour to me seems like a year. I cannot be contented here when we're apart. I turn to music then, and so I listen to the radio. But even music cannot fill my hours with joy. They're lonesome still. For music loses every thrill when you're apart. It's difficult explaining this. I live, yet something seems amiss. The sun still rises, red and bright. The sunset casts its glorious light. But something's lacking in the sight. I'm not ashamed I feel so blue, that I miss you the way I do. For greater men than I, to be in just the self-sameness as I am, and will ever be.

0: This is yours truly, Sammy Kay, thanking you so much for being with us again. And until next Sunday at the same time, may we wish you the best of luck, every happiness, and a most pleasant week to come.
1: 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The poem read by Sammy Kay was When We're Apart by Wilson Darren. 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
5: Naturally.
4: Has it synchro silent second?
5: Of course.
4: Is the body by Fisher?
5: Certainly.
4: Well, apparently Pontiac has all the latest developments of automotive engineering.
5: Absolutely. That is why Pontiac is today the chief of value.

How do you do, ladies and gentlemen? Coming up now is the music of Eddie Bergman, his violin and the Coconut Grove Orchestra playing in the world-famous Coconut Grove of the Los Angeles Ambassador Hotel. And in the vocal department, the voice of Bob Grabeau. And now we invite you to dance

Here's our Friday evening dancing getting underway from the Coconut Grove with Eddie Bergman and the Coconut Grove Orchestra, and an old tune, very popular yet, from Flying Down to Rio, the Continental.

Very nice bit of rhythm and tempo for your dancing by Eddie Bergman and the Coconut Grove Orchestra right here. We're going to slow the tempo down a bit while we hear the voice of Bob Grabow and the orchestra playing Somebody.

And now, by way of contrast, Eddie Bergman and the Coconut Grove Orchestra with a complete change of tempo. It's music in the tempo of the Beguine. It's a new one called My Life's Desire.

It's music by Eddie Bergman, his violin, and the Coconut Grove Orchestra from the world-famous Coconut Grove of the Los Angeles Ambassador Hotel. And here in the Coconut Grove these evenings, ladies and gentlemen, one of the finest shows of the season, headed by one of America's great song stylists, lovely Kitty Callan. Also, the very unpredictable and great comedy trio, the Weir Brothers, one of the funniest acts in show business, we think. Well, right now, we're dancing on. Here's another new tune, and once again, we hear the voice of Bob Grabeau. It's Because of You.

Very pretty tune, Eddie, because of you. One slight mistake we made, not much. No vocal that time by Bob Grabau. Oh, well, it's one of those things. I mean, what are you going to do? We'll hear from Bob a little later in the program, but right now, I know a lot of the folks here at the Coconut Grove have been asking for something in the Latin American department, and we have that coming up right now. It's a samba called Olla Negra. Olé!

Oh, mighty sharp, Eddie. A little samba there called Olla Negra. Well, a moment or two ago, before this particular number, we called a vocal, which it wasn't. We're going to call it again, and we think this time it will be, because here's a tune by Eddie Bergman and the Coconut Grove Orchestra, and the voice of Bob Grabeau. How long is forever?

music for your Friday evening dancing pleasure in the very danceable rhythms of Eddie Bergman, his violin and the Coconut Grove Orchestra from the Coconut Grove of the Los Angeles Ambassador Hotel. And now we have a tune, as we dance on, a new one called No One But You.

Well, we're going back a long way for our next one. If you recall one of the early musical talking pictures, 42nd Street, here it is, The Lullaby of Broadway.

Here's one of the great songs from Annie, Get Your Gun. And we hear the voice of Bob Grabow with Eddie Bergman on the orchestra. They say it's wonderful.

0: Bergman and the Coconut Grove Orchestra with vocals by Bob Grabow from the world-famous Coconut Grove of the Los Angeles Ambassador Hotel, where Kitty Callan and the Weir Brothers are headlining a wonderful show. And now this is Eddie King signing the show and saying goodnight. This is NBC, the National Broadcasting Company.
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2: The theme melody, Loyal Sons of Rutgers, brings to you young America's favorite, Ozzie Nelson, his orchestra and entertainers, direct from the beautiful Blackhawk at Randolph and Wabash in downtown Chicago, and broadcast exclusively by WDN. 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

and to throw up the trials and tribulations of a Blue Monday. Ozzie Nelson and his orchestra will be on hand to entertain. Now, as soon as our theme is over, we would like you to meet our maestro, Ozzie Nelson.

Good evening, everyone. This is Ozzy Nelson once again. We're mighty happy to have the privilege of coming into your homes. We're going to start our dance program this evening by playing a popular favorite, and justly so. It's called Do I Love You?

And now on with our dance music as we play or mostly sing a sad story and song. It's called Poor Girl. And our lovely little Indiana songstress, Roseanne Stevens, is going to join me in the vocal.

And now on with our dance music as Roseanne Stevens comes to the microphone once again and sings a popular favorite, I've Got My Eyes on You. This is Ozzie Nelson, and we're playing and singing for all these lovely folks here at the beautiful Black Hawk in Chicago.

And now we continue our dance music in a slower tempo as we play a beautiful tune that seems to be becoming more popular and popular every day. It's called With the Wind and the Rain in Your Hair.

0: And now we continue with one of those right jive tunes. It's called A Beaker's Inch. And brings to the microphone once again our lovely little Indiana hep cat, Roseanne Stevens.
1: Solid sender, a very close friend of Mrs. Bender. Fender Schmender, a beaker's inch. I'm a cat that's in the know. I'm Hink the Thing, a real

This is Ozzie Nelson once again, and we're entertaining all these lovely folks here at the beautiful Blackhawk in Chicago. And now we continue with that very lovely tune that's been so popular for the last few months, All the Things You Are.

now we continue in a brighter tempo as we play Make Believe Dance Land. And Roseanne Stevens is going to sing most of the vocal, and I'm going to join in the sections.

sorry that the time has come again so soon when we have to say goodnight to you. We want to thank you very much for letting us come into your home this evening, and we hope that when we're broadcasting tomorrow night, you'll give us the same privilege. 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

Yes, my friends, the music of Jan Garber, idol of the airlines, from the delightful Melody Mill Ballroom a half mile west of Harlem Avenue and two blocks south of Cermak Road, the distinctive music of Jan Garber and his orchestra. And to get us underway, here's our opener from Melody Mill, Roy Cordell, to do the vocal on Blue Christmas.

Love As I Can't Seem to Laugh Anymore, done for you vocally by Delightful Gloria, along with Jan Garber, the orchestra, and now Roy Cordell, and It's a Sin.

Well, that was one of the newest recordings of Jan Garber and the orchestra. It's a Sin, done for you by Roy Cordell. One of the new ones, now to a medley of a few of the oldies. Can't We Talk It Over, Indian Summer.

Now, here's one that we're going to dedicate, done for you by Roy and all the gang, to Roy's mother, who's listening way down south somewhere in Mississippi or Louisiana. Heads you do, tails you don't.

There was your old gal friend Emma Lou, done for you by Roy and the trio. Now, Roy is joined by Gloria, little beauty at the microphone, middle of a riddle.

Roy and Gloria joining together on Middle of a Riddle. Now here's Nick Brill to do his one vocal of the evening. I Want a Ring Around Rosie's Finger.

0: you've been listening to the danceable rhythms of Jan Garber and his orchestra coming your way direct from the famed Melody Mill Ballroom, a half mile west of Harlem Avenue and two blocks south of Cermak Road. Remember, you can dance to the music of Jan Garber, Idol of the Air Lanes, at Melody Mill every night except Monday and Tuesday. We return you now to our studios of WGN, Chicago 11, serving the Middle West. 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

It's the Bob Crosby Show, starring Eileen Barton. And this is Jimmy Wallington, bidding you welcome on behalf of the men and women of the United States Marine Corps.

0: Well, nicely sung, Bob. Sunday's my favorite day, too.
1: Well, Eileen, I guess that almost everybody has a special hankering towards Sunday. You know, the pretty clothes, trip to church, nice Sunday dinner.
0: Oh, and that extra special Sunday date. No wonder they wrote a song about it. It's a nice day to travel, too.
2: Travel, did you say?
0: Hmm?
2: Oh, Eileen, that's a big word these days. And take it from me. The Marines are real travelers. Overseas, here at home, north, south, east, and west, Marines are known round the world. Individual Marines are assured of their share of travel and adventure. From Tokyo to Trinidad, from Oslo to Ankara Station.
1: And you young men can make sure that you get your share of travel and adventure by seeing your United States Marine recruiter and just as soon as possible. Oh, Miss Barton?
0: Yes, sir, Captain Crosby.
1: We ought to have a song, I think, right about now. And, you know, just sort of to keep everything on keel. What do you say?
0: Well, all right, Bob. I'd like to do a very pretty little song, which I recorded a while back, called The Year We Fell in Love.
1: That's a good one. You can't hardly get them kind no more. Let's give her an intro, fellas.
0: It was

0: Nicely sung, Eileen. Say, speaking of your records, you've stacked up quite a pile of discs, haven't you?
1: That's right, Bob. I take them every time I get an engagement near the recording studio. But, well, in between times, well, I'm just too far away.
0: Well, man, that is just for sure. You do get around the country, don't you? I mean, one big nightclub after another.
1: Well, I had a fly from an engagement at Copas City in Miami Beach to the Macombo in Hollywood, then to the Chicago Theater, and then to the Paramount in New York, and the Riverside in Reno, and the Flamingo in Vegas, and so on. One right after the other.
0: You mean you flew all those dates? By plane?
1: My arms got tired.
0: No, but I mean, if you're going to fly, the best way to go is by plane.
1: Oh.
0: That's nice work if you can get it, I mean. Okay, boys?

0: Bob Crosby and his ever-loving Bobcats in their own special arrangement of Nice Work, if you can get it. And if you want some good sound advice on nice work, join the Marines. United States Marines are trained to meet any emergency. It's the kind of training that pays off in any situation. Every Marine is the product of a thorough training schedule, a schedule based on years of experience and know-how. 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
1: And while you're en route to see the recruiter, here's Eileen Barton to make your trip pleasant with a song.
2: Uh-huh. This one's called It Had to Be You.
1: Naturally.
2: Well, give the downbeat and we'll give it a go.

of Bob Crosby and Eileen Barton with music by the world-famous Bobcat, brought to you by the United States Marine Corps. This is Jimmy Wallington extending a cordial invitation to join us again for more songs by Bob and Eileen. Meantime, you young men who want to travel on land, sea, and in the air, if you want fine training for real leadership in an outfit you'll be proud to call your own, see your Marine recruiter now. Be a volunteer. Be a Marine.

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Good evening and greetings, everybody. Once again, the National Broadcasting Company has the privilege and the pleasure of bringing you the music of Gene Krupa and his famous orchestra. Gene Krupa, America's number one drummer boy. And tonight, as usual, they are playing for you at Frank Daly's Meadowbrook, located on Route 23, the New York Bompton Turnpike, Cedar Grove, New Jersey. And for our first offering for the evening, Gene and all the boys get together with that old perennial, which is always delightful to hear, the Bugle Call Rag.

It's Gene Krupa, world's number one drummer boy at Frank Daly's Meadowbrook in Cedar Grove, New Jersey. And now, friends, here's a tune. Well, I can't even call it a tune because it hasn't got much melody to it. But it's something that I don't think you've heard before on the air. The title of it is Pyramid. It's one of those things that Gene has invented since he is the world's number one drummer boy. It begins with a very slow, sinister movement to it, something that you may hear in the forest of deepest Africa if you were hunting lions and the like. But it builds up to sort of a little bit of a rhythm, and then finally the whole band is involved. But anyway, Gene Krupa, with this drum alongside of me here, manipulates it entirely with his hands all the way through. No sticks, no nothing, just his hands. The drum itself is about 3.5 feet tall and about 1.5 feet in diameter. So listen intently now as Gene Krupa and all the boys give you Pyramid.

And there, friends, you have it all summed up in one word, originality, the thing that made Gene Cooper the world's number one drummer boy. And now here's something else interesting to listen to, too. A very lovely lady, Irene Day, says, "I've got no strings."

Usually, this song is offered with the vocal chorus, but Gene Cooper is just a little bit different, so he offers it entirely in Victor Herbert's Indian Summer.

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From Frank Daly's Meadowbrook, located on Route 23, the Newark Pompton Turnpike in Cedar Grove, New Jersey, Gene Krupa, world's number one drummer boy. Gene and his orchestra playing for you tonight. Now here's a tune, quite new incidentally, written by that famous team of Peter DeRose and Mitchell Parrish, who last year wrote the biggest hit of the year. And this one, we think, will be the hit of this year. Starlit Hour, and sung for you by Irene Day.

0: And so, ladies and gentlemen, once again, we say so long for the evening to Gene Krupa, world's number one drummer boy. Gene and his orchestra have played for you tonight at Frank Taylor's Meadowbrook, New Jersey's popular rendezvous for diners, dancers, and lovers of America's finest dance music. The Meadowbrook, located on Route 23, the Newark Compton Turnpike, Cedar Grove, New Jersey.
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0: From Birdland, the jazz corner of the world, the modern music mecca, United States Treasury Department presents the All-Star Parade of Bands, featuring the nation's finest orchestras, and on the star podium for this series transcribed, it's modern America's man of music, Stan Kenton and his orchestra.
1: Fred, thank you very much. Ladies and gentlemen, the first number is a kind of a light, happy bit of rhythm music that is mostly important because of Sal Salvador and the guitar. It's a thing that is a kind of a take off the title of one of the old tunes, but this is quite different in content. A little improvised jazz and a little written jazz. We introduce Sal Salvador playing Frivolous Sal.

Sal, thank you very much. Let me shake your hand. And if Collins, this time on this show, can sell bonds like you sold that composition of Holman's, why, I think that we'll be achieving in the right direction.

Thank you, Mr. Rosselino. If you'll return to your position now, that chair in between Bob Burgess and Bill Russo, we'll prepare for this next number. And Vinnie Dean and I, the first Aldo Saxon player, discussed this title before we came on the air, and we decide that it is not quite befitting the composition. However, it has to belong in some category and be typed in some way, Vinnie. So this evening we'll introduce this as an original works by Bill Holman. Is that more satisfactory? I think we'll mark that in the book for safekeeping and for long keeping. Here's the beat, gentlemen. 1, 2, 3, 4.

Say, Fred, would you, let me put it this way. You have many talents, and one of them at the moment, I'd like very much if you would justify this. I would be most happy to, Stan, and put forth a few words of wisdom written up by the U.S. government. You know, it's your choice. You can spend your money as fast as you earn it, or you can save part of it in savings bonds and get back $4 for every $3 you put in. It's your choice, but the wise choice, the right choice, is the Series E Bond Savings Bond. Not only is your money safe and your interest guaranteed, but now the Series E bonds have been improved. Now you don't have to wait 10 years for your savings bonds to mature. They mature in only 9 years and 8 months from date of issue. And now your Series E savings bonds continue to earn interest even after they mature. The improved rate of 3% interest is compounded semi-annually for as long

0: long as 10 additional years. But you'll feel more secure tomorrow if you buy those United States savings bonds today. And thus we have our message from Uncle Sam for this time, Mr. Kenton.
1: Fred, magnificent. Thank you. There are many different kinds of music, and there are many different kinds of musicians. And today, more than any other time in the history of music, is a day of specialization. Musicians choose the type of music they want to play, and they do their best to excel by specializing. I say that because no gentleman has put such an effort toward specializing and developing his particular field of modern music as Lee Konitz. At the moment, we'd like to tell you how proud we are to present Lee playing the great jazz number, Lover Man. Konitz?

This business of radio and this business of recording and so forth is a pretty technical thing besides the effort that's put forth by the artist involved and close and right next to. At the very moment that a broadcast is being made, there always is a gentleman that we call an engineer, a man that has in his fingertips or at his fingertips the controls in which he can carry the sound to the center where it is then released to the network. We have a fellow here that is not afraid of the Kenton brass section at all. Dud Connolly looks upon this thing like it's a mild kitten, where to some engineers, the thing becomes a grotesque monster that can hardly be coped with. Dud, this is one of these numbers that I'm sure that you can handle just as easy as you have handled some of the rest of them. This is a thing that starts out with low trombones. A pattern is developed, a Cuban pattern. Trombones, we just mentioned the modes of two guys who have up to take a bow. We're not starting yet. It's just that I want to talk to the engineer. And then gradually the rhythm will mix in with this until finally as it develops, there'll be a couple of loud chords, a few solos, and, well, you've mixed it before. You take care of it, Dud, because here is 23 degrees north, 82 degrees west. Gentlemen, credit Dud.

And now it's my very pleasant duty to bring to the bandstand here at Birdland a young lady whose physical charms and attributes are exceeded only by her excellence in vocal rendition. A very charming young lady about to sing If I Should Lose You, the lovely Chris Connors, ladies and gentlemen.

You've been listening to the All-Star Parade of Bands, presented by the United States Savings Bond Division of the Treasury Department. And remember to join us again next week for another of the nation's top orchestras on this All-Star Parade of Bands. This is the United States Armed Forces Radio and Television Service.

0: out, watch out, watch out for...
1: Cigarette hangover.
0: That stale, musty, smoked-out taste in your mouth.
1: Cigarette hangover.
0: That tight, dry, uncomfortable feeling in your throat.
1: Cigarette hangover.
0: That's what takes the joy out of smoking. And when that happens to you, it's time to switch to Philip Morris. Remember,
1: over 2 million more smokers have switched to Philip Morris.
0: Yes, if you're tired of cigarette hangover, join the millions who have discovered in Philip Morris a milder smoke, a cleaner, fresher smoke than they've ever known before.
1: Over 2 million more smokers have switched to Philip Morris.
0: Remember, Philip Morris is the one, the only cigarette proved definitely less irritating, proved definitely milder than any other leading brand. No other cigarette can make that statement.
1: Remember, top-ranking doctors, eminent nose and throat specialists, actually suggest Philip Morris in cases of irritation due to smoking.
0: Above all, remember this. You'll be glad tomorrow you smoked Philip Morris today.

0: I sustain the wings. The Army Air Forces present the Band of the Training Command under the direction of Captain Glenn Miller. And now, Captain Glenn Miller.
1: Everybody, speaking for Sergeants Brad Crawford, Mel Powell, Ray McKinley, Johnny Desmond, the crew chiefs, Lieutenant Don Briggs, the whole gang, welcome to another program of I Sustain the Wings. Now, Sergeant Ray McKinley rolls off, the band plays American Patrol.

stops medley time, saluting the mothers, wives, sweethearts, sisters, the boys in the AAF. Something old, something new, something broad, something blue. Our old song, All Through the Night.

The aerial engineer is more than just a mechanic. He's the watchdog of a plane when it's flying. It's his job to keep a plane functioning smoothly in flight, to know if all the engines are perking as they should, to watch the fuel supply and transfer it to the proper tank at the proper time, plus hundreds of other details necessary to the most efficient plane operation. The pilot knows the aerial engineer's opinion of a plane is reliable because of the knowledge and training he's received from the Army Air Force's Training Command, the world's biggest university. And with the thousands of other graduates of the Training Command, the aerial engineer can proudly say, "I sustain the wings." This is Captain Miller saying so long to the band of the Training Command. Sergeants Brad Crawford, Mel Powell, Ray McKinley, Johnny Desmond, Bob Carroll, the crew chiefs, and Lieutenant Don Briggs. Hope to see you again next Saturday, same time, same station. In the meantime, don't forget those lads that are doing the dirty work overseas. They're doing the fighting, you do the writing. I Sustain the Wings is a presentation of the Army Air Force's Training Command and came to you from New York City.

0: Even if you brush in a rush, Brisk fluoride toothpaste starts instant action against tooth decay. 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
0: Ooh, swinging is ringing list.
1: It's the station that swings.

0: Duke Ellington and the orchestra, and at this point, you know, over half the nation has celebrated the coming of the new year. We still have a little time left before 1970 says bye-bye. From Caesar's Palace in Las Vegas, the Duke moves us closer with what's coming up now, Duke?
1: The new number for the teenagers. It's called Mood Indigo.
0: Oh, a new one.

0: That was the one and only, the great Harry Carney with Duke Ellington and the orchestra. Wherever you are right now, we hope you're enjoying this segment of NBC's Parade of Bands. The night is young, a lot of music to come yet, still to be heard. Harry James, Lawrence Welk. We'll be back later here at Seasons with Woody Herman, but right now, it's Duke Ellington. Yes, the legendary Duke, and away we go. Duke, it's all yours.
1: Thank you. I'd like very much to make a request. I'd like very much to have everybody in the audience sing the next song, even if you don't know the words. Yeah.

0: Duke. We only have a couple of minutes left there. You got something to...
1: Eddie,
0: you got something to swing out with here?

0: know, time rolls around just too fast here. And although we hate to break in, it's time for us to break in, and because our time is up in this segment, this portion of NBC's All-Star Parade of Bands. This segment was presented through the courtesy of the American Federation of Musicians. Stay tuned now for Harry James, Lawrence Welk, and later on, Woody Herman. For now, this is Jerry Roy speaking for Duke Ellington, our engineer John Cameron, and everyone here at Caesar's Palace, wishing you a happy new year from the entertainment and convention capital of the world, Las Vegas, Nevada.
1: NBC Radio News is next, and then NBC's All-Star Parade of Bands tribute to the new year continues with Harry James and his orchestra live from the Desert Inn in Las Vegas on the NBC Radio Network.
2: The case of Fat Bruce versus Self-Restraint now convenes. Begin the questioning, Conscience.
3: Yes, Your Honor. 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
5: 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Miss Coyle!
6: 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Follow his progress as he reports it in his new Chicago Today series, Reduce Fat Bruce. And while you're following his progress, maybe you could stand to follow his diet, too.
7: 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Writing was reading and repeating.
8: 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Considerable cloudiness the remainder tonight, low in the middle 20s. Friday, partly sunny, high in the upper 30s. It's 125.
9: NBC Radio News, Ken Bell reporting. At least 39 allies, including five Americans, have been killed in Vietnam as the new year has arrived. The American deaths came when a group of sailors were ambushed by communist guerrillas in the Mekong Delta, 125 miles southwest of Saigon. Most of the United States is in the year 1971. The West Coast states are next in a little more than half an hour. New Year's Eve celebrations are traditional over most of the world. We have a report on the festivities and concerns for the new year in Europe from Ray Shearer in London.

0: As the great bell of Big Ben in London's Parliament Tower rings in the new year, hours ahead of America, the people of Europe, those not indulging in high revelry at this hour, wonder what 1971 will bring. British entry finally into the common market. A settlement of the Berlin situation, which could lead to many other things. Perhaps a permanent ceasefire along the Suez Canal. But time to ponder all these question marks later after 1971 has been properly toasted. It's the biggest night of the year in Scotland, known as Hogmanay for the oatmeal cakes given tonight to the children of Scotland. For the Scotsmen and their lasses, a long night of celebration, Scotch whiskey with beer chases. The Germans are celebrating with fireworks and on the table steamed carp with a butter sauce and champagne. In France, tonight is Réveillon, champagne and foie gras in the nightclub. In Spain, the celebration started a day early when Franco commuted the death sentences. England is not doing so much about the New Year. There are parties tonight, but tomorrow is a working day of sorts in London. From this side of the Atlantic to the other, a hopeful New Year. Ray Scherer, NBC News, London.
1: There was merriment, too, in the Soviet Union. Here is a recording made a few hours ago from Radio Moscow.
2: The year is end, and the new year is a time for music and merrymaking. This is the time Granny makes all those delicious dishes that we remember from childhood. This is the time families and friends get together to reminisce of days gone by and to dream of happiness to come.
1: Congress is taking New Year's Day off. Those members still around will convene again on Saturday and possibly end the 91st session, though the official expiration time is noon on Sunday. Debate over the supersonic transport plane program was ended Thursday, with the Senate agreeing to a House proposal to continue paying the bills for SSC development through the end of March. Earlier, President Nixon signed an anti-pollution bill requiring the automobile industry to develop an engine that is nearly pollution-free. Mr. Nixon used the occasion to talk about the new year.
3: I think 1971 will be known as the year of action. And as we look at action, I would suggest that this bill is an indication of what action can be. Because if this bill is completely enforced within 4 years, it will mean that the emissions from automobiles, which pollute the environment, will be reduced by 90%.
1: The president called the law the most important ever in the fight for better air. Repeating the top story, five Americans reported killed in Vietnam. This is Ken Bell, NBC News.
4: What do you have, Jerry?
5: Let me see. I'll have a bacon, lettuce, and tomato on toast. Very crisp bacon and no mayonnaise.
4: GLT, burning off the mayo!
5: Hey, you call that like a woman who's run a restaurant for a long time.
4: 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You know what I mean?
6: Oh, my gosh, it's them. It's them.
5: Who?
6: It's the Motley Crue.
7: The Motley Crue. 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
6: And what'll be for you, Mr. John R.?
8: 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And lady.
6: Yes, sir.
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9: 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Happy New Year from WMAQ in Chicago, 33 degrees at 1:30.
10: From the Desert Inn in Las Vegas, it's the music of Harry James.

ladies and gentlemen, NBC Radio's All-Star Parade of Bands tribute to the New Year continues with Harry James. And it's all coming to you live from the Crystal Room of the Desert Inn Hotel in Las Vegas, Nevada. Now, here's Harry and the band to take us into a tune that's become a bandstand favorite with the James Organization, Shiny Stockings.

kids, everybody having fun! Oh, this is a great group we've got with us tonight here at the Crystal Room of the Desert Inn. Harry, how about Watch What Happens?

0: Now, here's the man that's responsible for all this music, Harry James.
1: Well, thank you very much, Buzz. And it's my extreme pleasure, ladies and gentlemen, to introduce a very dear friend of ours who is headlining here at the Crystal Room at the Desert Inn, Miss Peggy Lee. Peggy, come say hello.
2: Oh, Harry, say on, say on. Hello, everybody. Happy New Year. Happy New Year. And this is radio, right? And we're talking to a lot of people. With a full heart. My deepest wish is for a very happy New Year. And don't be afraid of anything, because it's going to get better and better and better and better.
3: You're right.
2: Right?
3: No.
2: The only thing to fear is fear itself. Right, right. Olé, olé.
1: Miss Peggy Lee, ladies and gentlemen, thank you, darling, so much for saying hello to us from this New Year's.
2: Thank you.
1: Many, many happies. And you're such a beautiful person. Have been for a long time and always continue to be. I'm sure that everyone will love you more and more and more the new year as well as the last year. Thank you, darling, for being with us. Ladies and gentlemen, Peggy Lee, huh?
0: Harry, what's next?
1: Well, we got to take the A train.

0: great talent, Mr. Billy Daniels. 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He might even do a song for us if we ask him. We're going to ask him. What are you going to do?
1: All right, Harry. Well, Happy New Year to everybody. I can't give you anything but love. Baby, that's the only thing

0: we're getting closer to the hour. 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
1: Yeah! We are.
0: Harry, we just got a long-distance telephone call from a group in Grand Rapids, Michigan. They asked if we could play Ultra. Well, we've already got the show already set, but we did want to say thanks for listening.
2: Well, that's very beautiful, but I'll tell you, we're going to play something just as hard.
0: What you got in mind?
2: Well, we're going to bring our little vocalist up,
0: Kathy?
2: Who is Kathy Kemi.
0: Oh, boy.
2: And Kathy's been with us now for the past year. We think she's a wonderful talent, and you folks are going to enjoy her very much. Would you give a nice welcome and a happy new year to Miss Kathy Kemi? She's going to sing a pretty song for you.
1: Hey,

lovely Kathy Kemi. Oh, we've got one down in front of us right now here. From Las Vegas, it's the music of Harry James. Harry, how about my favorite, thousands of favorites, Cherry?

0: Jerry. From the most exciting city in the world, it's the music of Harry James. Harry, here's one that you had a hand in writing. The 2 o'clock jump.
1: What? The 2 o'clock jump.
0: The 2 o'clock jump.

From the Desert Inn Hotel in Las Vegas, NBC Radio's All-Star Parade of Bands with Harry James was presented through the courtesy of the American Federation of Musicians. This is Buzz Jones.

0: In a few moments, this evening, Lawrence Welk from Hollywood and then Woody Herman from Las Vegas. All coming up on the NBC Radio Network.
1: And now, time once again for the Officer Vic Winter Safe Driving Twins, Vic.
2: Thanks.
1: And Vic.
2: Howdy.
3: Let's talk about starting in cold weather.
2: Ah, yes, cold weather.
3: It's cold.
2: Real
3: 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Ooh, it's cold.
2: Real
3: yep,
2: cold.
3: Yep, we've had some cold weather this time.
2: Cold stuff is here.
3: For quick starts, the National Safety Council reminds you to check your battery.
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3: Hey, Vic.
2: What?
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2: You mean we are a genius.
3: Right.
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4: WMAQ weather for the remainder of tonight into New Year's morning. Considerable cloudiness, a low in the middle 20s. During the day, Friday, partly sunny with a high in the upper 30s. Friday night, partly cloudy and warmer, a low near 30. Friday night, Saturday, increasing cloudiness with a chance of rain or snow developing with a high in the upper 30s, and it's 33 degrees right now. Happy New Year from WMAQ in Chicago, NBC Radio. 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

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Well, good friends, we're just about 200 seconds away from a brand new year, and here's a new favorite of an old-time song, and it's a wonderful arrangement, the High Tide Boogie.

enthusiasm at its bubbling best, and the wonderful crowd here eagerly awaiting the birth of a brand new year, and we are seconds away, and shortly we're going to have a countdown. Okay, let's go now, starting with...

0: are throwing kisses to their beloved maestro. 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
1: Well, thank you, Ralph Fortner. Thank you very much. Happy New Year to you. Well, as you can hear, ladies and gentlemen, we have a wonderful audience here at the Hollywood Palladium. I've been visiting and talking with so many people, my voice is practically all gone. But I think I have enough left to tell you that my family, my musical family, all join me in wishing you the best of everything in this new year. We have a wonderful new year coming up out here. Let's all try and make this next year, 1971, this year, the best ever. Ralph, take over. Let's play some champagne music for the folks.
0: Very good. And here's the first song of 1971 on the West Coast. The song is You.

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Once again, ladies and gentlemen, from out here on the Pacific Coast, Los Angeles to be exact, NBC sends you dance music. So for the next 25 minutes or so, we invite you to dance, or if you'd rather, just sit back and listen to Music in the Morgan Manor. That's music styled especially for you by Russ Morgan and Company, featuring songs by the Three Heartbeats and, of course, songs by Russ Morgan himself. Coming to you from the very beautiful Biltmore Bowl of the world-famous Biltmore Hotel, located here in Los Angeles.

Now, the three gals who just sang Russ's original theme, Does Your Heart Beat For Me? Stay right up here at the microphone. They're the three heartbeats, incidentally. They're joined by their boss, Russ Morgan. Together, it's Tallahassee.

You can believe it or not, ladies and gentlemen, but that tribute to Florida came right from Southern California. Shows we're broad-minded. Now here goes Russ Morgan in his first solo song tonight. It's Say No More.

Our three very lovely and very blonde young ladies are back with a quite a tempting invitation, which is all by way of introduction of the Three Heartbeats singing, Come to the Mardi Gras.

Swing Time, and by demand from Muse Kids, it's the music of Duke Ellington. Yes, sir, Duke is on a bandstand. That great band, and really one of our favorites. This time, the Duke plays all new ones, really just written. For example, get a load of Otto, make that riff staccato.

us with your corny lick. You're strictly on a nowhere kick. I told

How to Make That Riff Staccato by Duke Ellington. You know, the Duke has really added a great many things to American jazz. This particular session features some new things by Duke and the boys, sort of cute titles and jumper riff tunes. You can make what you want out of this one. It's called The Kissing Bug.

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1: Swing Time, a show that's together by Bob Crosby. Our guest, Duke Ellington, playing Everything But You.

Here's, Liddy, a Duke Ellington cutesy pie called In the Mood to Be Wooed. Now, give a listen to the mood on the introduction. That's Duke Piano. And the wooing, well, it's Johnny Hodges and his alto saxophone. Man, go get your work done in the mood to be wooed.

Duke Ellington has been your guest band on this program of Swing Time. 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

There's only one band in the whole world that swings like that. Ladies and gentlemen, from Birdland, the jazz corner of the world, right here at 52nd Street and Broadway in the heart of New York City. Stars in Jazz, tonight featuring Count Basie and his All-Star Orchestra.

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Vice Pres, Paul Quinichet. And our first tunes for tonight from here in the jazz corner of the world, Birdland. Count Basie in the orchestra now, anticipating the new year with, you should excuse the expression, jingle bells.

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Never had it quite so good. With that swinging version, we could hear it 365 days in the year. Mr. Basie, we have Why Not scheduled in the number two spot, which becomes number three. Oh, all right. Well, instead of why not play our song, Lullaby of Birdland.

0: Count Basie, the orchestra, Lullaby of Birdland. And right about now, with tenor sax in hand.
1: What? Oh, good. Why not?
0: All right, Count Basie, the orchestra. I give up. Why not?

Why not? Tom Bates in the orchestra. We weren't too sure about that last tune, but we're sure that you're listening to NBC. All along the so-called party line. And we're broadcasting from Birdland, the jazz corner of the world, right here at 52nd Street and Broadway in the heart of New York City. And now, retaining the casual atmosphere here at Birdland, instead of resorting to the script, we shall consult with Mr. Basie. And what'll it be, sir? Well, the Prez, with sax in hand, tenor that is. Lester Young, jumping at the Woodside. Hey.

0: If I don't fall down.
1: That was Jumping at the Woods song, if you didn't know. Now Count Basie in the orchestra and Paradise Squat with Eddie Davis featured on tenor.

0: Well, what can we say? Only to the uninitiated ear, we can assure you this is the finest of modern band music. For the last 24 minutes and 13 or 14 seconds, the National Broadcasting Company has sent your way across this nation the music of Count Basie and his ever-loving orchestra. Coming to you directly from the jazz corner of the world, Birdland, right here at 52nd Street and Broadway in the heart of New York City. NBC then has brought you Stars in Jazz with Count Basie and the orchestra. So till next time, Fred Collins, your announcer, wishing you all, each and every one, a very pleasant good night and good listening.
1: And now, Toby Reed with a word of something that is really a matter of life and death. And that is, Toby?
2: A blowout, Walter. Yes, ladies and gentlemen, a blowout in one of the tires on your automobile. Did you ever stop to think that if you're driving at today's top speed of 35 miles an hour and a blowout swerves your car into an oncoming truck, which travels at the same speed, the resulting crash has a force of 70 miles an hour. Now, that's enough to double you right over the steering wheel and push the engine through the dash. Yet there is actually no need for a blowout to throw your car out of control. Not if the car is equipped with Goodyear lifeguards. 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

0: is Yank Bandstand, featuring America's top service bands from the Army, Navy, Marine Corps, and Coast Guard.
1: Hi, fellas. This is your Yankee Doodle girl, Betty Sherman. And from Yank Bandstand, here's that band again. Yes, it's Sergeant Dick Juergens and his Camp Pendleton Marine Corps Dance Band, ready and waiting to play for you on Yank Bandstand. So everybody grab a seat and listen to Corporal Shorty Pryor and Private First Class Emmett Hoggan make with the words in this Dick Juergens original, G.I. Doo.

I do. 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

0: How about coming over here and telling us about medley time?
1: Okay, Betty. Hi, fellas. Our medley this time includes four of your favorites. First, My Ideal. Then I Found a $1 Million Baby, Make Believe, and finally, I'm in the Mood for Love.

Dick. And now, Emmett Hogan wants to tell you all about a girl he seems to think is pretty nice. He says you'll know her. Her name is Louise.

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There'll be another real soon, and I'll see the seat way down in front for you. Meantime, how about dropping me a line? And if you have any requests, include them. The name is still the same, your Yankee Doodle Girl. And the address is the Armed Forces Radio Service. I'll be expecting to hear from you, so don't disappoint me. There goes that band again. This is the Armed Forces Radio Service.

bring you now music by Benny Goodman and his orchestra. This program, devoted to popular dance numbers, is coming to you direct from the Manhattan Room in the Hotel Pennsylvania, 33rd Street and 7th Avenue, New York City, where Benny Goodman and his orchestra are now appearing. Tonight's vocalist will be Martha Tilden. Our program opens tonight with a swing arrangement of Minnie the Moocher's Wedding Day.

You're listening to a program of dance music being played by Benny Goodman and his orchestra in the Mad Hatton Room of the Hotel Pennsylvania, 33rd Street and 7th Avenue, New York City.

Benny Goodman and his orchestra from the Manhattan Room in Hotel Pennsylvania, New York City, offer a new arrangement of an old favorite called Dixieland Band.

Good evening, everyone. From the Meadowbrook, located on Washington Boulevard, just 6 blocks west of La Cienega in Culver City, California, Mutual Don Lee takes you dancing to the music of Duke Ellington and his famous orchestra. Duke Ellington and his orchestra playing at the Meadowbrook. And here's an instrumental to get our show underway tonight. It's an original with the band. There's the Duke all set now to get this show underway. It's a little tune called The Lady of the Lavender Mist.

The music of Duke Ellington from the Meadowbrook in Culver City, continuing now with a bit of a tune that sort of steps up our tempo, just a change in tempo toward the faster side. Duke Ellington, all the boys, with a tune called Hiya Sue.

We're gaining momentum here at the Meadowbrook now. We're going the segue right into another tune. Duke Ellington's orchestra, still a brighter tempo, a tune called How Blue the Night.

Well, the tune turned out to be I Guess I'm Just a Lucky So-and-So, but it seems that we won't have time to get to the vocal by Al Hibbler. However, if you'll join us next Friday night over most of these same stations, I'm sure that you will hear a song by the same Al Hibbler. And with these final few words, we remind you that you've been listening to the music of Duke Ellington and his famous orchestra, playing from the Meadowbrook Gardens, located on Washington Boulevard in Culver City, California, just a short distance from downtown Los Angeles and Hollywood. Featured instrumentally with Duke Ellington's Night was Johnny Hodges on alto sax. Your announcer is George Dvorak, and this is the Mutual Don Lee Broadcasting System.

0: What's puzzling you, Ethelbert?
1: One of those quizzes. And it says here, what are these men famous for? Sidney Porter, Samuel Clemens, Charles Dodgson.
0: Well, they're all great authors.
1: Well, how come I never heard of them?
0: Well, you would if they printed their pen names. They're O. Henry, Mark Twain, and Lewis Carroll.
1: Well, I'll be. Those names are famous. Everybody knows them.
2: Mm-hmm. Like everybody knows Anchor Hawking, the most famous name in glass.

0: Hi there, Jitterbug. Here we are in the New York Club, just off the Great Wide Way in little old New York City, for another session of some real old swingaroo. Well, let's hear from the head man himself at the Ivory Drink, Fats Watson.
1: Hello, hello, hello.

0: That was really solid, Pat.
1: Hello.
0: Hello. Hello. What's next on the old
2: menu?
0: Oh,
2: listen, boy. You ain't heard nothing yet. You know what? Yesterday morning, I woke up with Monday morning, and it's Monday morning.
0: Here it comes.

0: That sounds not bad. The jealous really was.
1: That was really wrong.
2: We're from Kentucky,
0: hello? And now we latch on. And we tear it on down with.
3: What do you know about love?
1: Here we go, Fatty.
0: It is.

0: That's tough talk, Bat.
1: A good answer to what you know about love, Bat.
0: Hello.
1: Hey, you know, I understand you're a composer. It says down here, I had to do it, written by Fats Waller.
0: That's right.
1: All
0: that's
1: right. Let's have the answer now. Those
0: had to do it. Got to do it. I'm forced to do it.
1: Here we go.

Here's a message of importance to millions of people who are continually pale and washed out, weak and run down. Doctors will tell you that these conditions are often caused by a deficiency of iron, the iron you need to build healthy blood, to keep your body function properly, and to keep you physically fit and mentally alert. Ironized yeast tablets provide you with a simple and effective way to get the daily iron your body requires. Ironized yeast is a concentrated iron tonic combined with high-potency brewer's yeast, one of the natural sources of vitamin B1. And every daily dose of ironized yeast gives you more than your daily minimum iron requirement in a form your body can easily use and put to work. Of course, pallor and weakness can come from other causes, so see your doctor regularly. But medical studies show that 2 out of 3 women, particularly those between 15 and 50, and many, many men, lack sufficient iron. So if you're not getting the iron your body needs, if you feel weak, run down, and are easily upset, get new pep, vigor, and color for only a few pennies a day. Start taking ironized yeast tomorrow.

0: Discs presents For the Record. The War Department, Army Service Forces, with the cooperation of the National Broadcasting Company, is bringing you and our men overseas a program of top-ranking bands, top-ranking singers, and top-ranking tunes. For although this program is being broadcast in America, it's being put on primarily for our fighting men all over the world. Every tune that you hear tonight is being recorded on V-Discs, the official phonograph records which the Special Services Division of the Army is making for the entertainment of all our armed forces. Over 250,000 records are shipped every month to Army, Navy, and Marine installations in every theater of war, so that your husband, son, or sweetheart is supplied with the best American music by the best American talent. And what a list of stars we have for the record tonight. Benny Goodman and his all-star band, Mildred Bailey, Perry Como, and for your master of discs this evening, Deems Taylor.
1: Good evening. As Mr. Gary has just told you, this program is primarily for the men and women overseas. The kind of entertainment that seems to please them most is the one that gives them lots of American music. And so we're going to give them just as much of it as possible. First of all, for the record, Benny Goodman and his all-stars cut a deep waxed groove of After You've Gone.

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When that great day comes, you'll have to holler, ow, your

0: The Benny Goodman Band on the record tonight is an all-star aggregation that Benny got together just for V-discs. Benny, could you tell us in a word, or, well, possibly two, how you got this special band for V-discs?
1: Simple, Deems. I just went to top-notch musicians and told them it was for the men overseas. All said yes right away, and so we have a band of Roy Eldridge, Yank Lawson, and Mickey McMickle at trumpets, Vernon Brown and Ward Silloway trombones, Jaime Scherzer, Wolfie Tane, Ernie Caceres, Arthur Rollini, and Reggie Merrill at saxes, Tommy Kay at guitar, and my three compatriots in the Goodman Quartet, Teddy Wilson on the piano, Gene Traxler on bass, and Specs Powell at the drums.
0: And at the moment, it's Benny Goodman and the Goodman Quartet doing Hallelujah.

Now Mildred Bailey is going to join Benny Goodman and the All-Star Band in a number that's been requested many times by our servicemen all over the globe. You all know it. It's a favorite of a few years back, These Foolish Things.

And now for a final waxed wallop. Benny Goodman and his all-stars dig into some more V-disc grooves and record, for the record, a jumping arrangement of the Darktown Strutters Ball.

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1: Arthur, how would you pronounce L-O-N-G?
2: Why, long, of course.
1: Uh-huh, that's right. Now, how do you pronounce L-O-N-G-E-R?
2: Longer. What is this, fifth grade recitation?
1: No, it's just my way of reminding you that king-size wing cigarettes are 20% longer. Which means wings are cooler and smoother. Get a pack of longer, cooler, smoother king-size wing cigarettes.
0: Harry James, his trumpet, and his music makers.

Ladies and gentlemen, as you probably know by now, we're presenting this entertainment from the Cave Way Skating Rink here in New York City's Great White Way. Two fans to be heard from, Xavier Cugat, the Roomba King, and at the moment, Harry Sayes, the trumpet and music maker. Well, now, one, two, and we're off with Dodger's Fan Dance. Take it.

0: contributing to your Saturday evening's entertainment in a most delightful way, the one and only Fat Waller in a program of rhythmic hot show.
1: Oh, please, gentlemen, please. My, these announcing fellas really do put on the dog. And just for that, boys, come over here and hold my hand.

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I'm talking. That's a lot of fun, boy. Listen here. Get this. Come on, Herman. Give me some of that horn there. Are you ready? Uh-oh. No. Give me a little rhythm there, Herman. Huh? What? Oh, listen here. Come here. 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That ain't the way. Yeah.

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1: Stop the music.
2: What's the matter, Harlow?
3: Yeah, what's wrong?
4: Wrong, brother. You mean what's right. The Kelvinator division of Nash Kelvinator has agreed to stand by tonight and let Nash have the whole show. And this is why. Just listen to this telegram from Nash.
5: Okay to announce big news. Stop. All Nash dealers, coast to coast. Now, get this. All Nash dealers will have the new Nash on display tomorrow.
3: Say, that's the news I've been waiting for.
4: You and a million others, Kurt. And what an eyeful they're going to get. That new Nash 600 and Nash Ambassador are two beautiful automobiles.
2: You mean you've seen them?
4: Seen them. I've driven them. And believe me, I never knew what driving meant before.
2: Is the Nash 600 really big?
4: Even bigger than you thought it was going to be.
3: And how about economy? Does the new Nash 600 really deliver 25 to 30?

0: miles on a gallon?
1: Like a breeze, Kurt.
2: I want to know...
1: Now, look, you two, look. Why ask me about the new Nash 600? I could talk all night about that unitized body and coil springing, but it all adds up to a new thrill you can discover for yourselves tomorrow.
0: And you better get there early, folks, because everybody wants to see the newest new car in America. So why not make it a family affair? Take the kids and neighbors, too. You've waited a long time for this, but man, it was worth it. Just wait till you see the new Nash on display at your dealers tomorrow.
2: That's what we've been waiting to hear. Now let's make with the music, okay, Vic? Let's get going again.
1: Folks, the biggest show in town is opening tomorrow at your Nash dealers. Now, you may think you've seen everything, but wait until you see your first new Nash 600. Sure, it's beautiful, but it's not just a new model. It's a new kind of car. So new, so different, you'll just have to see it to believe it. Think of it, 25 to 30 miles on a gallon of gasoline at moderate highway speed. And it's big. Plenty of headroom, leg room, and elbow room for six large people to lounge at ease. And it has a weather eye conditioned air system and a convertible bed, coil springing on all four wheels. But words can't describe the new Nash cars. You've just got to see them to appreciate them. They're terrific performers and so much smoother, so much quieter, so much easier to drive. But don't let other folks try to tell you what they're like. See the new Nash 600 and the Nash Ambassador yourself tomorrow at your Nash dealers. They're there right now waiting for you. One look and you'll know why we say you'll be ahead with Nash. Starting tomorrow, the new Nash will be on display in your local Nash dealer's showroom. You'll want to see it. Everybody wants to see this great new Nash car.

0: From Birdland, the jazz corner of the world, the modern music mecca, United States Treasury Department presents the All-Star Parade of Bands, featuring the nation's finest orchestras. And on the star podium for this series transcribed, it's modern America's man of music, Stan Kenton and his orchestra.
1: Fred, thank you very much. Ladies and gentlemen, the first number is a kind of a light, happy bit of rhythm music that is mostly important because of Sal Salvador and the guitar. It's a thing that is a kind of a takeoff the title of one of the old tunes, but this is quite different in content. A little improvised jazz and a little written jazz. We introduce Sal Salvador playing Frivolous Sal.

Well, thank you very much. Let me shake your hand. And, if Collins, this time on this show can sell bonds like you sold that composition of Holman's, why, I think that we'll be achieving in the right direction.

Thank you, Mr. Rosselino. If you'll return to your position now, that chair in between Bob Burgess and Bill Russo, we'll prepare for this next number. And Vinnie Dean and I, the first Aldo Saxon player, discussed this title before we came on the air, and we decide that it is not quite befitting the composition. However, it has to belong in some category and be typed in some way, Vinnie. So this evening we'll introduce this as an original works by Bill Holman. Is that more satisfactory? I think we'll mark that in the book for safekeeping and for long keeping. Here's the beat, gentlemen. 1, 2, 3, 4.

0: Say, Fred, would you, let me put it this way. You have many talents, and one of them at the moment I'd like very much if you would justify this.
1: I would be most happy to, Stan, and put forth a few words of wisdom written up by the U.S. government. 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The improved rate of 3% interest is compounded semi-annually for as long as 10 additional years. 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And thus we have our message from Uncle Sam for this time, Mr. Kenton.
2: Fred, magnificent. Thank you. There are many different kinds of music, and there are many different kinds of musicians. And today, more than any other time in the history of music, is a day of specialization. Musicians choose the type of music they want to play, and they do their best to excel by specializing. I say that because no gentleman has put such an effort toward specializing and developing his particular field of modern music as Lee Konitz. At the moment, we'd like to tell you how proud we are to present Lee playing the great jazz number, Lover Man. Konitz?

This business of radio and this business of recording and so forth is a pretty technical thing besides the effort that's put forth by the artist involved and close and right next to. At the very moment that a broadcast is being made, there always is a gentleman that we call an engineer, a man that has in his fingertips or at his fingertips the controls in which he can carry the sound to the center where it is then released to the network. We have a fellow here that is not afraid of the Kitten Brass section at all. Dud Connolly looks upon this thing like it's a mild kitten, where to some engineers the thing becomes a grotesque monster that can hardly be coped with. Dud, this is one of these numbers that I'm sure that you can handle just as easy as you have handled some of the rest of them. This is a thing that starts out with low trombones. A pattern is developed, a Cuban pattern. Trombones, we just mentioned the two guys are up to take a bow. We're not starting yet. It's just that I want to talk to the engineer. And then gradually the rhythm will mix in with this until finally as it develops there'll be a couple of loud chords, a few solos, and, well, you've mixed it before. You take care of it, Dud, because here is 23 degrees north, 82 degrees west. Gentlemen, credit Dud.

And now it's my very pleasant duty to bring to the bandstand here at Birdland a young lady whose physical charms and attributes are exceeded only by her excellence in vocal rendition. A very charming young lady about to sing If I Should Lose You, the lovely Chris Connors, ladies and gentlemen.

You've been listening to the All-Star Parade of Bands, presented by the United States Savings Bond Division of the Treasury Department. And remember to join us again next week for another of the nation's top orchestras on this All-Star Parade of Bands. This is the United States Armed Forces Radio and Television.

0: Well, all I do is bake them just as good as a can.
1: What did you seek for Mr. Pattycake's pan?
0: I sample them, ladies. One from each pan.
1: Children, stop shoving. There's more in the oven. Hey, Mom!
0: Put Pattycake cookies on your shopping list.
1: Oatmeal, chocolate chip, and sugar mist. I'm seeing varieties on your market shelf.
0: Why, they're so good, you're lucky I don't eat them all myself.
1: That's

Halloween, the night you are being called by the great spirits. The spirits of hard cider, the spirits of sangria, the spirits of all the wine you can drink at the library and the woodshed. Hear the call of these spirits. Heed the call of the spirits tonight, Halloween, when the great spirits warm up all the little pumpkins of Buffalo and attract them irresistibly to the library and the woodshed, where all you can drink for the entire spirit-filled night only sets you back $3.50 for guys and $2.50 for girls. And it only happens once a year, Halloween, at two places, the library on Bailey Avenue and the woodshed under the Packet in the North Tonawanda, where you can booze it up with the greatest of great spirits, hard cider, sangria, or all the wine you can drink. $3.50 for guys and $2.50 for gals. Music in both places, spirits in both places, pumpkins in both places, the library and the woodshed.

Well, hi there, good evening. This is Fred Collins. Speaking on behalf of NBC and the United States Savings Bonds Division of the Treasury Department, who take pleasure, of course, in presenting the All-Star Parade of Bands, and wish to remind you there is no finer investment than United States Savings Bonds. Now, here's Count Basie, the orchestra, and a new one, Soft Drink.

Oh, that was Soft Drink. Frank West on tenor sax and Joe Newman featured on trumpet. And now from here in Birdland, where everyone is having a marvelous time tonight, Count Basie, the orchestra. This one featuring Frank Foster on tenor.

Now, that last trumpet note, of course, was sounded by Joe Newman. Oh, dear me. Everyone is having such a wonderful time here in Birdland, and we'd like to take just a minute out. Mr. Basie. And by the way, I'd like to explain that I have to shout because Bill Basie is at the piano, which is about 6 feet away, and there's a multitude of people in between, and it's hard to get to the microphone. I just got the message. Frank Foster, Marshall Royal, and Bill Hughes on Basie English. Yeah.

Basie English. Here's another great favorite with all the fans of Count Basie and the orchestra. That's grown right along with them all over the country on tour and in clubs. Like right here at Birdland, where everybody appreciates Why Not?

Why not? Why not? Count Basie the orchestra. Dear me. Thad Jones and that great trumpet solo, and of course Frank West on the flute. As long as we're asking questions here, in case you tuned in late, we're here at Birdland, the jazz corner of the world, with the greatest band in the land, Count Basie and the orchestra. Coming up right now, with a personal favorite of ours, and here's a program note. If you encourage Mr. Basie and the band, this can be repeated at the end. It's one that we first heard Wild Bill Davis and the group do, and this is a fine arrangement of it. April in Paris.

Every day I have the blues. Well, you see me worry, baby, because it's you I hate to lose. Nobody loves me. Nobody seems to care. Nobody loves me. Nobody seems to care. Speaking of bad luck and trouble, well, you know I've had my share.

Joe Williams, ladies and gentlemen. Joe Williams with Tom Basie in the orchestra. So from Birdland, the jazz corner of the world, out here in New York City, you've been listening to the All-Star Parade of Bands presented as a contribution by the National Broadcasting Company and the American Federation of Musicians of the United States Savings Bonds Division of the Treasury Department, and presented in cooperation with the American Federation of Musicians, James C. Petrillo, President. This is Fred Collins reminding you that there is no finer investment than United States Savings Bonds, and to the nation's top orchestras in this All-Star Band Parade. Won't you join us next week at the same time for another All-Star Parade of Bands? We want to thank Count Basie and remind you to invest in the bond today. Keep on buying them regularly.

Good evening, ladies and gentlemen. It's 12 in the East, and NBC proudly presents something to write home about. Harry James, the nation's number one trumpet man, and his orchestra coming to you from the beautiful Southland Restaurant located on Warrenton Street, just out of Park Square here in the Hub City. Stick with us and enjoy the ride. It's going to be 30 minutes of the stuff you like. And right off the bat, we're mythically leaving the Southland for a little trip around the country. We don't know the exact spot, but you'll recognize the title as Tuxedo Junction.

There are three great names woven into this next one, written by Ray Noble, arranged by Don Redman, played by Harry James and his orchestra. A heaping special arrangement of Cherokee.

you coast to coast is over that stuff as much as the dances here at the Southland. And if thou wouldst cut another Persian, here is a swell opportunity as Harry takes his old Satchon up for a working job and solo on the Carnival of Venice.

supreme for this midnight dancing party, ladies and gentlemen, at the Southland Restaurant, located in the heart of the theatrical district downtown in the city of Boston. The musical host is the nation's number one trumpeter, Harry James, and his orchestra. In this one, Vito Musso on tenor sax and Jack Gardner at the piano put their heads together as Harry James pulls down the curtain for a musical picture. Here it is, Girl of My Dreams.

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0: Freak!
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pleasant good evening, ladies and gentlemen. The American Broadcasting Company presents from coast to coast music by Claude Thornhill, his piano and his orchestra, playing for dancing in the Café Rouge of the Hotel Pennsylvania, another Statler Hotel, here at 34th Street and 7th Avenue in New York City. This evening, we'll hear songs by Fran Warren and Gene Williams. Here's our first song this evening, a fine instrumental arrangement by Claude Thornhill and the orchestra. Figure it out for yourself. Robin's Nest.

Jean. Thank you, Jean. Thank you very much, Fran. Here's something on the instrumental side, the fine Claude Thornhill arrangement of Walking Stick.

Here's a young man with a very pleasant voice, a big favorite with all the folks here at the Café Rouge. His name is Gene Williams. He sings, I Knew You When.

Thank you. Boy, this band will sound terrific when we can keep the sax man on the platform up here. Here at the halfway mark, may we pause just a moment to tell you that the American Broadcasting Company is sending across the nation music by Claude Thornhill, one of the nation's outstanding pianists and arrangers, his orchestra, and songs, of course, by Gene Williams and Fran Warren. And they're playing for dancing in the very beautiful Café Rouge of the Hotel Pennsylvania, another Statler hotel at 34th Street and 7th Avenue in New York City. Here's Fran Warren once again, a lovely tune called, and very appropriate too, I might add, Early Autumn.

Here's a little tune. I don't think I know myself what it stands for, but Claude and the boys have a very swell thing that they've cooked up here that they call anthropology. I think you'll like it.

0: 34th Street, 7th Avenue, here in New York City. This is another Statler Hotel. Your songs this evening were Fran Warren and Gene Williams. And this is Gene Kirby.
1: Light up a Cremo, a mellow mild Cremo, a winning smoke by far. You can search every climb, but at three for a dime, you can't beat a Cremo cigar.

0: The creamers, cigars. Good evening, ladies and gentlemen of the sweet-scented cigar-smoking society. This is Arthur Godfrey down in Washington, D.C. Mike Mann Godfrey, Cremo's capricious custodian of the calorific cantata.
1: Hi, soldier. This is Alan Prescott calling the shots for Glenn Miller and his orchestra as we aim a salute at the United States Army base at Trinidad. Before Glenn Miller and his gang fire the first musical shot, all of us here want to pay our respects to your commanding officer, Brigadier General Ralph Talbot, Jr., your officers, and all you guys to whom we're very grateful. Please consider yourselves respected, thanked, and now saluted as Glenn Miller starts us rolling with Marion, Tex, and the Mariners singing Dear Alabama.

0: I close my eyes and make believe that you.
1: So, Ducky fella, you can defend a narrow fella.
0: Drop me a line, tall, dark, and private.

After all, we know where you are. So I thought it might be interesting to let you know that we're in the Café Rouge at the Pennsylvania Hotel in New York City, where Glenn and his orchestra are playing an engagement. To keep these program notes straight, the vocal in the last number was done by Ray Eberle. At this point, we bring in more of the cast, introducing Marion Hutton, Tex Beneke, and the four modernaires. Five boys and a girl will get together on Chattanooga Choo Choo from Glenn's movie, Sun Valley Serenade.

There we are, choo-choo. I know you've all heard the favorite tune, The Volga Boatman. The Volga Boatman is a tune that was originally put together for all the baritones and bass singers who didn't manage to get into a barbershop quartet. I know you've heard it before, but I don't think you've heard Glenn Miller's special arrangement of it without baritone. Here it is.

0: And now they're down south. We'd like to have you meet the guy that's giving the party, Glenn Miller. Say hello, Glenn.
1: Hello, Army, down in Trinidad.
0: How does it feel to be away from that instrument and talking?
1: Well, I'm a little out of breath right at the moment. One of the guests just came up and said, didn't see why we were broadcasting. We could open a window. They could hear it down there. It was that loud.
0: Well, I think that's fine. Glenn, I want you to particularly tell the boys about the Sunset Serenade thing and the offer you make on recordings and radios given away to Army Post.
1: Well, it's a little idea we cooked up about 2 or 3 months back and have been doing. We select 5 camps each week throughout the country. And the minute they're selected, we give them 50 records of outstanding American artists. And they're not all our own, Alan.
0: Well, that's a nice thing. Right. I think that's...
1: I want to point that out. Then the camp, in turn, selects their favorite tune. They write them into us, and on our Sunset Serenade, we play the 5 tunes that those camps select.
0: Yeah, now, I want to tell the boys that this program comes to them between 9 and 10 on Sunday morning.
1: Yes, I've heard it. It's a little delayed from what it is.
0: Yes, it's delayed ordinary.
1: I see. Well, now the public is asked to write in, that is the civilian population up here, is supposed to write in and pick their favorite of the 5 tunes that we play. The general public picks, besides the camp, to which we send this combination radio and phonograph. And last week, I might add, that I got this little 4-way tie, and I got stuck for 4 radios. You know?
0: Oh, well, a very fine thing.
1: I know you feel very sorry, don't you, Alan?
0: I do, too. That breaks my heart.
1: Yeah,
0: let's go over that once again so those directions are clear. What do the boys down in Trinidad have to do now?
1: Well, they first place, they'll have to be selected.
0: Yeah.
1: And
0: as one of your group of 5
1: that's
0: camps.
1: Right. Yeah. Well, they're picked at random throughout the country. We try and pick a big camp, a little bitty camp, and the mama camp, the papa camp, you know what I mean?
0: Feel like Alice in Wonderland.
1: Yeah, you know. Well, anyway, they're 5 varied-sized camps.
0: Yeah.
1: And the minute that we select them, we ship right out 50... records, currently popular records by all the artists that they can think of, probably. And in turn, the camp is supposed to send us their favorite tune. We play that tune on our salute.
0: Yeah.
1: And the tune that the public picks out of those 5 tunes designates the camp to which we send this combination phonograph and radio.
0: Well, thank you, Glenn. I think that's very generous, and I hope that the boys down there participate and that they're one of the camps selected.
1: Well, I think we can probably arrange it to have them selected, you know.
0: Well, grand, yes. Quick. We'll have to fix that.
1: Mm-hmm.
0: And now suppose we have a once-over lightly of that version of yours of Keep 'Em Flying.
1: That's
0: how about
1: all
0: that?
1: All right, Alan, here we go.

that, gentlemen, is the hardest indoor puffing and blowing you'll ever hear. Now that you've started, don't stop, Glenn. How about some of that bird and flower music? You know, that boy and girl music? I think down there in Trinidad, they'd like to hear Ray and the Modern Airs tell us about the one I love.

0: Before Glenn does his next tune, we'd like to take time out to have you hear from one of your own. We take great pleasure at this time in introducing General Irving Phillipson, Commanding General of the 2nd Corps Area.
1: Whenever Trinidad is mentioned, my thoughts revert to the brief but very interesting and instructive visit that I was privileged to make to that southern outpost of the Windward Group of the Lesser Antilles last summer. And I hasten to extend my regards and best wishes to Sir Hubert Young, the governor, and to Brigadier General Ralph Talbot, commanding the United States troops, for the innumerable courtesies and gracious hospitality they so generously extended. Unless my listeners at home are familiar with conditions in Trinidad and the circumstances incident to establishing a United States base in a British possession, I doubt my ability to convey to them, in the few brief moments available to me, any adequate conception of the situation there. Similarly, to my comrades in Trinidad who may be listening in, the information received from home can well be confusing. But in one important regard, there is no cause for misunderstanding nor concern. I refer to the deep and unfailing interest and pride of the American people in their soldiers garrisoning the Atlantic bases, of which this broadcast is only one of the many evidences. Unfortunately, because of the very nature of the situation, it was necessary from the beginning to obscure much in a fog of secrecy to which seemingly matters of public interest, regarding which there was not the slightest necessity for concealment, sometimes failed to penetrate. On the other hand, details regarding which secrecy had been prescribed have been reported in the public press before the raising of the veil of secrecy was officially known to us. As a result, it has been difficult to say just what can be told and what cannot be told. However, such matters have in no way dimmed the ardor or diminished the efforts of the many patriotic men and women who are endeavoring by every legitimate means at hand to contribute to the welfare, the comfort, and the contentment of our soldiers on outpost duty. So much has been proposed and accomplished that I could not begin to enumerate all here. At the same time, the War Department and its agencies charged with the administration and supply of the bases are striving with every means at their command to furnish to the garrisons concerned whatever they need at the time and in the form they want it. That there are many difficulties involved, you all well know. Such difficulties are being taken in stride and are being overcome as rapidly as the conditions inherent to each situation permit. So I am very happy tonight for the opportunity to address these few words of friendship and camaraderie to the fine officers and men of the Army of the United States stationed in that southern bastion of our canal defenses, Trinidad. Our thoughts and hopes and efforts are for you always, and this applies with equal emphasis to all patriotic Americans.

0: So this brings us to the end of tonight's session with Glenn Miller and his orchestra, addressed to our Army base in Trinidad. We hope it's been fun and that we meet over these airwaves soon again. Glenn was playing for you from the Cafe Rouge of Belchel, Pennsylvania, New York City, but we wish you'd write when you do to the American Hour, International Division, National Broadcasting Company, Radio City, New York. Incidentally, the commas and pauses and interruptions were done with great pleasure by Alan Dreskin. So long, soldier.
1: Glenn Miller was heard on this program through the courtesy of Liggett and Myers, makers of Chesterfield cigarettes. The salute to the Trinidad Army base was a presentation of the National Broadcasting Company, Radio City, New York. If you've enjoyed this salute to the men of the Trinidad base and are serving at a military or naval base other than Trinidad, perhaps you would like a program dedicated to your particular base. If so, why not write your request to the International Division of the National Broadcasting Company, Radio City, New York. And if it's at all possible, we'll be glad to salute you by way of a special program. 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
1: Oh, don't you tan my hide.
0: Can't get from this cabin.
1: What old cabin, Pappy?
0: I ain't going nowhere.
1: You ain't going nowhere?
0: I just sit here grabbing.
1: What you grabbing, Pappy?
0: Grabbing these flies around this old rocking chair.
1: Yeah, they sure got plenty of flies.
0: My dear old Aunt Harriet.
1: Aunt Harriet.
0: Way up in heaven she be.
1: I remember Aunt Harriet, baby.
0: Send me that sweet chariot.
1: Which one, the black one?
0: Or the end of the trouble, I see.
1: We all see, baby.
0: Old rocking chair gets us, son.
1: Yeah, rocking chair gets us all, don't it, baby?
0: And that judgment day is near.

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1: 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Thank you.

Well, it may be only midnight here in the East, but that's... Well, you know, it's the 1 o'clock jump, and it means Count Basie, that famous Count Basie, and his celebrated orchestra, playing for you from the Southland, located downtown in the city of Boston, Massachusetts. Vocals tonight by Helen Hume and Jimmy Rushing. Join us in a 1 o'clock jump.

solid? Well, who can count higher than Count Basie? 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But we won't let you down because the Count plays it, and it's a riff interlude.

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Now Basie and his orchestra. 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

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So Helen Hume slides nicely into this next slot to sing of just that. 1 hour

0: Music of Count Basie and his orchestra from the Southland Theater Restaurant located downtown in the city of Boston, Massachusetts. Vocals by Helen Hume and Jimmy Rushing. This is the National Broadcasting Company.
1: Who put eight great tomatoes in that little bitty can? You know who.
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pleasant good evening, ladies and gentlemen. The American Broadcasting Company presents from coast to coast music by Claude Thornhill, his piano and his orchestra, playing for dancing in the Café Rouge of the Hotel Pennsylvania, another Statler Hotel, here at 34th Street and 7th Avenue in New York City. This evening, we'll hear songs by Fran Warren and Gene Williams. Here's our first song this evening, a fine instrumental arrangement by Claude Thornhill and the orchestra. Figure it out for yourself. Robin's Nest.

machine. Thank you very much, Fran. Here's something on the instrumental side, a fine Claude Thornhill arrangement of Walking Stick.

Here's a young man with a very pleasant voice, a big favorite with all the folks here at the Café Rouge. His name is Gene Williams. He sings, I Knew You When.

Thank you, boy. This band will sound terrific when we can keep the sax man on the platform up here. Here at the halfway mark, may we pause just a moment to tell you that the American Broadcasting Company is sending across the nation music by Claude Thornhill, one of the nation's outstanding pianists and arrangers, his orchestra, and songs, of course, by Gene Williams and Fran Warren. And they're playing for dancing in the very beautiful Café Rouge of the Hotel Pennsylvania, another Statler hotel at 34th Street and 7th Avenue in New York City. Here's Fran Warren once again, a lovely tune called, and very appropriate too, I might add, Early Autumn.

Here's a little tune. I don't think I know myself what it stands for, but Claude and the boys have a very swell thing that they've cooked up here that they call anthropology. I think you'll like it.

Well, that just about does it, ladies and gentlemen. During the past 25 minutes, ABC, the American Broadcasting Company, has sent your way from coast to coast music by Claude Thornhill, his piano and his orchestra, playing for dancing at the very beautiful Café Rouge of the Hotel Pennsylvania, 34th Street, 7th Avenue, here in New York City. This is another Statler Hotel. Your songs this evening were Fran Warren and Gene Williams, and this is Gene Kirby.

0: Ladies and gentlemen, this is John M. Kennedy speaking to you from the Blue Network Studios in Hollywood, where an open house party is in progress for Paul Whiteman, new musical director of the Blue Network. Gathered here are the stars of the entertainment world to welcome Mr. Whiteman and wish him well. Among the crowd, I see, well, there's Paul Whiteman himself, Gracie Allen, Ferdy Groffet, Tom Brenneman, Gracie Fields. There's Johnny Mercer, the King's Man, Lemon Abner, and the distinguished concert pianist, Jesus San Román. Then, of course, we'll be hearing from Archie of Duffy's Tavern, Jimmy Dorsey, Mildred Bailey, Paul LaValle, Morton Downey, and Dr. Walter Damrosch, who are all in New York City. Don McNeil and his famous gang will join us from Toledo, Ohio, and Tommy Dorsey, Henry Bussey, Matty Malnick, and their orchestras will contribute to our party from various cities on the West Coast.
1: Hello, John.
0: Well, here's somebody you want to meet, our master of ceremonies for the evening.
1: Hi-ho, everybody. This is Rudy Vallee. Ladies and gentlemen, this is an evening of memory, a tribute to the past of a great musician, Paul Whiteman, and a toast to his future. So on with the show. Here is the guest of honor of our open house party, the Blue Network's musical director, Paul Whiteman.

0: and hello, everyone. I can't begin to tell you what kind of a thrill this is to me. It looks like the best party I've ever had.
1: Well, the party's just beginning, Paul, and I'd like to make my contribution right here. I've asked four famous alumni of yours, the King's Men, to join me in a song for you. Gentlemen,

0: Thank you. Our open house party tonight welcomes several guests from the concert stage. Waiting to meet you now is one I'm sure you'll enjoy hearing. Not long ago in Carnegie Hall, New York, a new star arose over the musical horizon. Her debut there was a sensation such as even the Mecca of music lovers has seldom seen. The simplicity of her technique, the power of her musicianship, broke down all critical barriers and lifted her overnight to the pinnacle of fame. It is my privilege tonight to present that great artiste, playing as she did in Carnegie Hall, her own modern composition, Concerto for Index Finger. Ladies and gentlemen, Miss Stacy Allen.
1: Well, tonight, I was just over to see Mrs. Galen's baby, and my fingers are a little tired from going pit, pit, pit, pit, pit.

0: Thank you, Gracie Allen. Gracie, here's someone who wants to meet you, and he's been looking forward to it for a long time. May I present Mr. J.K. Wallace, president of Local 47, the Los Angeles Musicians Group. Here she is, Spike.
1: This is a pleasure, Miss Allen.
2: Oh, you can call me Gracie.
0: Oh, well, Gracie, I have a great surprise for you. You know, in recognition of your outstanding contribution to music, Local 47 wants to make you an honorary member. 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
2: Oh, now, this is a very great honor, and I couldn't possibly accept it if I didn't realize how much I deserve it.
0: Well, Gracie, we're proud to have you as an honorary member anyway. And Paul, I want you to know that we're all very proud of you. You know, watching you conduct tonight takes me back to the days when I played bass in your original orchestra at the Alexander Hotel here in Los Angeles.
3: Pretty good doghouse man, too, as I remember.
0: 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We expect more and better music on the Blue Network from now on. 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
4: And so Gracie Allen joins the great fraternity of Paul Whiteman's alumni. You'll find that fraternity all over the world. Right now, some of them are waiting to join us. Standing by in New York City are Mildred Bailey and Morton Downey. Incidentally, they were the first girl and first boy ever to sing with a famous dance officer, Paul Whiteman. We're going to hear as well from Archie of Duffy's Tavern fame, Paul LaValle and his orchestra, and a distinguished figure in music, Dr. Walter Damrosch. Heading this parade of stars is another famous alumnus of Paul Whiteman. And, Paul, I think the introduction to him is rightfully yours.
5: Well, Rudy, it makes me feel proud that this guest once played a saxophone in my band. And it makes me even prouder to know that he is still my close friend. He's a wonderful boy from a wonderful family. And I'm going to be thanking him of them all as I send this microphone traveling to the Hotel Pennsylvania in New York City, where he is enjoying a record-breaking engagement. Ladies and gentlemen,

0: York, some of Paul Whiteman's friends have gotten together to join in this salute to him. They're ready and waiting to go on the air. So now let's go to Ed Gardner's, better known as Archie's, at Duffy's.
1: Hello, Duffy. What are you late, mate? Eat Archie, the manager, speaking. Duffy ain't here. Hello, Duffy. You heard the joint mentioned on the radio? Well, sure, we're taking part in a tribute to Paul Whiteman. He's just been named the director of music for the Blue Network. Yeah, music. That's stuff that comes out of the jukeboxes. Well, Whiteman's an old friend of mine. Huh? If he's a friend of mine, why don't I get him to work here? Because he's a friend of mine. Duff, Mr. Whiteman is a little too old to try to get back his amateur standing anyhow. He ain't had pennies slung at him in years. Yeah, the guy's got a fortune, Duffy. We couldn't get him to work here. Where'd he get the fortune? You remember musicians used to pass their hats and the customers would fill it with money? Whiteman used to pass his pants. Yeah, he amassed a fortune. Besides, Duffy, you don't think nothing is music unless it ends up with when Irish eyes are smiling. Which reminds me, by the way, we got Morton Downey on the show a little later. Yeah, Morton Downey, the Irish Flush. Yeah, he's a Paul Whiteman prodigy, too. Oh, certainly, Duffy. This guy Whiteman's got more winners than Man of War. Yeah, he sires them all the time. The dame that's about to sing here is one of his offspring. Yeah, Mildred Bailey, the rockin' chair lady, they call her. Yeah, she was the first girl singer with the old Whiteman band, Duffy. So keep tuned in and listen to Mildred Bailey. She's really the queen of them all. Listen to her, Duffy.

I just want to say to Paul, good luck, Pop. All your old friends are rooting for you in your new career. It couldn't happen to a nicer guy. Paul, I hope this song brought back pleasant memories.

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The sky was blue, the night was cold.

that's all from us B folks. And now Morton Downey's coming on. I was the first jazz singer with Whiteman's band. Morton Downey was the first boy singer. It's old home night. And they've got some special plans for bringing Morton to you. Morton Downey's in Washington at WNAL, and the band is here. I don't know what goes, but I know it'll come out all right. What do you say, Pop? Take it, Morton.

This is Vaughn Downey on this end, and I just want to send my word of greeting along to Pops Whiteman on that end. We're a couple of thousand miles apart, but any of the Whiteman alumni always feel right close to the maestro, no matter where time and trains may take us. This family reunion reminds me of the good old days when I used to sit back of a gummy sack, just waiting for the time to come along when I'd get up and sing some songs. I'd like to do it all over again with a swell guy like you. Carolina Moon was a tune we shared in the good old days, and Paul, here's one I'd like to share with you in the good new days.

0: I'll have to say so long now, Paul. And here's a word from Dr. Walter Damrosch, Dean of American Conductors and noted composer, a really great force in musical education in America. Dr. Damrosch, 80 years old last year, regrets that he cannot appear personally at such a late hour. But yesterday afternoon, he made a recording which we now hear.
1: I count the 13 years during which I was associated with the Blue Network as among the happiest of my musical life. For this organization soon perceived the tremendous help which the marvelous invention of the radio can give to the cultivation of music, comprising not only the popular songs of the day, but the symphonic works of all the great composers. It is tonight my privilege to introduce to you a guest of honor who is to occupy the important position of Director of Musical Activities of the Blue Network. It is a happy choice, as he has proven by his own musical career that he is not only a lover of this greatest of all the arts, but has translated this love into his own interpretations and has thereby gained thousands of devoted listeners to music who at the same time became his admirers. It was he who gave the first performance of that finest composition of our beloved George Gershwin, his Rhapsody in Blue, and of Dean Taylor's brilliant suite, Circus Days. And I confess that although born and strictly educated in the atmosphere of the serious symphonic creations of Mozart and Beethoven, and of the great opera tragedies of Wagner, I have hugely enjoyed our guest of honor's symphonic jazz concerts, which he has given not only throughout the United States, but all over Europe. And all Europe smiled with delight when he toured there with his band in 1926. When we hear him conducting his band in music both grave and gay, we feel that he loves music intensely and has the happy faculty of transmitting this love to all his hearers.
2: It is now our pleasure to return you to Hollywood, where Paul Whiteman is playing the Rhapsody in Blue.

0: At the piano for Rhapsody in Blue was the distinguished concert artist of the Boston Symphony Orchestra, Jesus San Roma. Radio and screen personalities from all over the country are joining in this tribute to Paul Whiteman. Even those quaint characters, Lum and Abner, packed their valises and braved the journey from Pine Ridge, Arkansas, to pay their respects to the maestro. And so, here they...
1: Excuse me, Mr. Valley, but I don't think you ought to introduce it yet.
0: Why not, Lum?
1: Well, mostly because half of it ain't here yet.
0: Which half ain't or isn't?
1: The short half.
0: Well, where is he?
1: Strange, I don't know. I told him distinct to meet me right here in California.
0: Nietzsche, didn't you fellows come out together?
1: Well, no, not exactly. You see, we just had enough money for one railroad ticket. So we flipped a coin to see which one of us would ride on the train and which one of us would hitchhike.
0: Oh, I see.
1: And I lost.
0: Oh, you lost that?
1: Yeah. Yeah, I had to ride that dead blame train.
0: Well, we can't always be lucky. You go over there and sit down. We'll wait a little while for Abner.
1: Well, my surprise, Mr. Valley. I'll let you know as soon as he shows up.
0: That's fine. Meanwhile, we'll continue our open house party of welcome with John McNeil and his famous Breakfast Club gang. They're waiting in Toledo, Ohio, to present their thrilling history of Paul Whiteman's life. So, Don, it's yours in Toledo, Ohio.
2: Thanks, Rudy. You know, it's a real kick for me to lend my 2 bits worth to this grand celebration in honor of an equally grand guy, Paul Whiteman, who's been my musical ideal ever since I used to be what I laughingly called a saxophonist in high school in Sheboygan, Wisconsin. In fact, I spent all I had made in the music business for 6 months for car fare to go to Milwaukee and hear Paul and his orchestra in the Rhapsody in Blue. And that was a few years back. In fact, I think it was my 3rd year as a freshman, as I recall. Now, the reason I am up at what to me is this unearthly hour tonight, having arisen at 5:30 this morning with the gang, as we have every morning for the past 10 years, to do the Breakfast Club program from Chicago, is because I wouldn't miss a chance to shoot my regards and congratulations to Paul Whiteman. Even though, conducted the Breakfast Club in Chicago this morning, our gang took the train to Toledo, and we just finished a small personal appearance in this grand city. In fact, the gang hasn't gotten back from it yet. As my tribute to Paul, I'd like to tell you some little-known facts about his background. And if you've ever seen Whiteman lead an orchestra, you know his background is a large one. When Paul was a toddling babe, his father was supervisor of music in the Denver school, and also taught a music class in the Mountain Summer Resort near there. Well, one day on his way to class, he was pushing Paul in the baby carriage, and he also had a violin in there. And on the way, he stopped, bought, and put in the buggy a watermelon, which was confusing, as young Paul was built along much the same line. Well, now, the Colorado Rockies are pretty rough. In fact, in some places, they're very rough, and some way the baby carriage got out of hand and started down the hill, including Paul, the watermelon, and the violin. And when the buggy stopped, up jumped Paul unhurt. And instead of reaching for the watermelon, as most kids would have done, Paul reached for the violin. Now, I don't know whether he ate it or not, but his father figured he was hungry for music, and that's how his career as a violinist began. And when he was 10 years old, his father bought him a better violin, half size, not king size, as he uses now, and made Paul sign an agreement that he would practice at least 1 hour a day. Well, the contract was signed on blue paper, which I guess was a forecast of things to come. However, when the baseball season started, young Paul couldn't get to first base with his fiddle lesson. Father called him in, showed him the agreement he'd signed, and locked Paul and his fiddle in his mother's sewing room. Well, now, you'd think this would put Paul in stitches. Yes, he's having a very good sense of humor, but instead he was so sore that he broke the fiddle over the sewing machine. Father told him the violin had cost $60. Paul had better go out and earn it and pay him back. So his father bought him a lawnmower for $8, and Paul mowed lawns all summer to pay back that 68 smacker. And you know, they say for a fact that every time, even now, on his Jersey farm, every time that Paul gets on a big tractor and starts to mow, he can only go for about half an hour because the smell of newly cut grass still makes him sick. And that ain't it. However, when Paul added a couple of years, he discarded the violin for a viola from a girlfriend of the same name, and for several years he played for scale in the Denver Symphony Orchestra. And then in 1915, he heard about the San Francisco World's Fair. And he hired himself out there and became the first swing violinist with the San Francisco Symphony, where he was given the nickname of the Golden Gate. And on the 4th of July, the Frisco Symphony, including Paul, opened with a patriotic march, the first 16 bars of which were played by the bassoon player, who sat directly in front of Paul. Now, the playful Mr. Whiteman had bought a giant firecracker, which he neatly wrapped in tissue paper and stuffed in the top of the bassoon. The man started playing, and off went the firecracker, and when the smoke cleared away, all that remained after Whiteman's blitz was a little metal pipe and a reed, which the bassoon player still had in his mouth. That's how Paul Whiteman got in the Navy. where he became head bandmaster, and at that time he weighed a neat 327 pounds, including the bones soaking wet, which in these days of meat rationing is something to remember. And right about this time, Paul got the idea that if symphonic principles were applied to a jazz band, something was bound to happen, and it did. As we all know, Paul became the king of jazz, the most famous jive Toscanini of all time. He even took his jazz band to that famous Carnegie Auditorium in New York. In other words, the best tunes of Paul went to Carnegie Hall. And now look what's happened to him. He hasn't had enough trouble falling out of baby carriages and breaking fiddles on sewing machines and mowing lawns all summer and blowing up bassoons. No, now he's just been made director of music for the Blue Network. But I know that we of the Blue Network Breakfast Club are just the guys that can take it. He'll make a wonderful director of music. And I, for one, am looking forward to meeting Paul on his next trip to Chicago. We'll go out to my house, we'll split a fifth of milk together, and then he can go outside and mow my lawn for me. All right, and now back to Hollywood and Tom Brenneman of Breakfast at Sardi's, where Paul Wiseman is about to receive the crowning award of his career. Come in, Hollywood and Tom Brenneman.
3: Thank you, Don. Gee, that was swell. I have Paul here now in front of our microphone. Incidentally, I might say that I am Tom Brenneman of Breakfast at Sardi's fame. What? Well, go on, applaud. That's one thing McGill didn't get. He didn't ask for it. And, Paul, you know, it's my pleasure. You have been, I want to say, first of all, that on our Breakfast at Sardi's program, for those of you who perhaps have never heard our little shindig from the Blue Network each morning, we do award a good neighbor orchid.
1: Oh, I've been there often.
3: Oh, yes, I know that, Paul. You know, I was talking to the customers out there. But we award it to some dear old lady. Well, we do, who does so much good for everybody in the world. And I think that Paul Wiseman, who's been the mother to such stars as Mildred Bailey and Jane Froman and Joan Edwards and Ramona and all Bing, the Binger, and the Dorsey boys and Henry Bussey and Morton Downey, oh, so many more, I couldn't name them, but they all call you Pops, but you really have been... you've done a grand job, Paul, in your career. Well, don't thank me. I had nothing to do with it. But at the same time, I do know that that you have been a good neighbor as far as our radio business is concerned. And so on behalf, Paul, of the ladies of Breakfast at Sardi's, Don refers to this as the crowning award. Isn't that a beauty? I want to present to you, Paul, this lovely orchid as our good, good neighbor, believe me.
1: Oh, well, that's wonderful. Wait just a minute. You know what you do to those very charming elderly ladies that
3: win the orchid?
1: Hmm? You know what you do for the very charming ladies that win the orchid at the Breakfast Society?
3: What do you mean, what I do for them, Paul?
1: You know, the first order, you always give them a kiss.
3: Are you kidding?
1: My first orchid.
3: Well, wait a minute, Wiseman. Take the orchid, will you, buddy? Good luck to you, pal.
2: We pause briefly for station identification.
0: How about it, Lum? Has Abner arrived yet?
4: No, ain't so hiding her here, have he? I oughtn't to let him run around loose this way. I just oughtn't to do it.
0: No, you oughtn't to do this.
4: He can't be lost, though, because I wrote out the address of this place for him. Wrote it on a card.
0: You sure you read it?
4: Oh, yeah. I got the card right here in my pocket to prove it.
0: Well, now, just a minute. Why didn't you let him take the card?
4: Well, and let him lose it? Oh, no.
0: Well, I guess you know him better than I do.
4: Reckon we can wait a little longer for him?
0: Oh, I reckon. Not much longer, though.
4: No. Well, as soon as he arrives, I'll tell him to hurry up and get here.
0: Good. While Lum is looking about for Abner, I'd like to introduce a great international artist, a familiar voice in millions of American homes. Here she is, your own Gracie Fields.
5: Hello, everybody, everywhere. This is me again. Paul, I'm here tonight to bring you greetings from your many friends in England.
0: Oh, thank you, Gracie. It's nice to be remembered this way.
5: You know, we've never forgotten those wonderful concerts at the old Albert Hall in London. A real musical sensation.
2: And you weren't bad yourself in that same old hall.
5: Don't bring that up. Well, Paul, how about a bit of a song for your open house party?
2: Oh, Gracie, that's just fine.
5: I'm going to sing you a popular army song.

celebrate in the stores, in the stores.

0: Thank you, Miss Stacy Fields. And our thanks to my colleague, Carl Hoff, for his splendid conducting of the orchestra. Ladies and gentlemen, we must interrupt our open house party for just a moment to straighten out a little personal matter. It seems that a telephone call has just come in for Lum of Lum and Abner. Lum, are you still around?
1: Yeah, I am, Mr. Valley, but Abner ain't showed up yet.
0: Well, there's a telephone call for you. You can take it right here.
1: Oh, good. Never know nobody knows I was out here.
0: Hello?
2: Hello?
0: Hello?
2: Hello?
0: Please, it's Abner.
2: Hello?
0: Is that you talking, Abner?
2: I want to talk to Lum Eddard.
0: Well, this is me, or him.
2: Hello?
0: Oh, for goodness sakes, Abner, stop saying hello.
2: Is Lum Eddard there?
0: That's who you're talking to.
2: Hello?
0: One, two, goodness. Abner, take up your phone.
2: Huh?
0: Whereabouts are you at?
2: Is that you, Lum?
0: Why, sure.
2: This is Abner.
0: I know it is.
2: Hello? Lum, I heard your voice on the radio, so I had the central girl get you on the telephone.
0: Well, whereabouts are you calling from?
2: I'm in a little telephone booth in a drugstore.
0: Well, hurry up and get to the radio station. We're waiting for you.
2: What direction do I go to get there, Lum?
0: I don't know. What drugstore are you at?
2: The one right next to that big, long bridge.
1: Oh, just a second. Say, Mr. Valley, whereabouts is a big, long bridge?
0: Bridge? There's no bridge in Hollywood.
1: Oh, Abner, you must be mistaken about that. There ain't no bridge here.
2: There ain't?
1: No.
2: Huh. Long as there's one here just a minute ago, let me go out there and take another look.
1: Yeah, you better do that. Granny's that Abner can get himself more mixed up than every one human I ever run up against in my whole life.
2: Hello?
0: Hello?
2: It's still there, Lum. They call it the Golden Gate Bridge.
0: Golden Gate?
2: Yeah.
0: Well, that's way up there in San Francisco.
2: Well, whereabouts you think I'm at?
1: Oh, my goodness. My goodness.
2: Ain't that where you're at?
0: Of course not. I'm down here in Hollywood. How'd you get up there?
2: I don't know. I just hitched a ride with a feller, and he said he's going to California, and here I am.
1: Well, if that don't beat the bugs of fighting.
2: I reckon I must have taken the shortcut.
0: You must have. Hold the phone a minute, Abner.
1: Say, Mr. Valley, looks like we can't sing no tributes to Mr. Whiteman after all.
0: Well, can't you do whatever you planned alone?
1: Well, yeah, I reckon I could. All we're going to do is just say something nice about him and then give him a wristwatch. Do you think he'll like that?
0: Oh, I'm sure he will.
1: He wouldn't want one of them Mickey Mouse watches, would he?
0: Oh, no, of course not.
1: I didn't think so. That's why we scraped the Mickey Mouse off of it.
0: That was good thinking.
1: Pretty quick thinking, wasn't it?
0: Yes.
1: Say, couldn't we have Abner say the nice things over the phone, and then I'll do the presenting of the watch here myself?
0: No, I don't know why not. I'll get Paul for you.
1: Yeah, good.
0: Hello, Abner.
2: Hello.
0: Hello.
2: Hello.
0: I want you to say something nice to Mr. Whiteman.
2: Oh. Well, what'll I say?
0: Well, just tell him how proud we are of him taking up this high-class job with the Blue Network and all that stuff.
2: Uh-huh. What line of work's he in, Lum?
0: He's a music director. Plays with a band, I think.
2: What instrument?
0: Well, I don't think he plays no instrument. That's why he had to take up directing.
2: Uh-huh.
0: Wait a minute. Here he is. Are you ready, Mr. Whiteman?
3: Yeah, I'm ready.
0: Good. Here, just hold the receiver up to your ear here.
3: Yeah, I've handled one of these gadgets before. Hello?
2: Hello?
3: This is Mr. Whiteman.
2: Hello?
3: What do I do now?
0: Just keep talking. He gets past hello after a while.
2: Hello? Mr. Whiteman?
3: Yes?
2: Me and Lum are proud to hear that you finally got a job.
3: Yeah, it's very nice.
2: Steady work, is it?
3: Yeah, fairly steady.
2: Uh-huh. How much they paying you?
3: Oh, just average.
2: Well, leastways, it'll keep you off from the street.
3: That's right.
1: Here, he's talked long enough. Better hang up now, and I'll present you with the watch. Wait a minute, though. Oh, my goodness. Give me that phone.
3: Yeah, you take it. I'm liable to get conceited if I stand here any longer and listen to Abner flatter me.
1: Yeah, I'm scared of that. Hello, Abner.
2: Huh?
1: Say, have you got the watch up there with you?
2: Why, sure, I got it right here. Why?
1: Dad, blame it. We're supposed to give that to Mr. Whiteman.
2: Well, put him on. I'll take care of it. I'll tell him what time it is.
1: No, Abner, that ain't no good.
2: Just put him on the phone, Lum.
1: Well, all right. Here, Mr. Whiteman, he wants you again.
3: I was afraid of that. Hello?
2: Hello? Mr. Whiteman?
3: Yeah?
2: Well, I'm holding your watch up to the phone here. Can you hear it tick?
3: No, I can't.
2: Huh, that's curious. Wait a minute. Maybe I better wind it first. Hello? Mr. Whiteman?
3: Hello.
2: Now that I think about it, I don't much believe you'd like the watch anyhow, and besides, the government needs all the scrap metal so bad. I tell you what, we'll just send you a bucket of sorghum molasses when we get back home.
0: Thank you, Lum and Abner. Time marches back. The year is 1932. The place, a radio studio atop the New Amsterdam Theater in New York City. On the stage, a young man from Savannah, Georgia, is singing the song that won him the Paul White and Youth of America contest.
4: What did I do to you?
0: Well, son, that was 12.
3: You win the contest. What's your name?
5: Johnny.
3: Johnny, eh? Well, Johnny, what's your big ambition?
5: Well, I'd like to sing with your band.
3: Well, Johnny, we've got a lot of singers.
5: Well, how about a good rhythm trio?
3: Well, we've got a trio and we've got a quartet, too, in the band.
5: Yeah, I know. I listen to the band all the time. But you haven't got a trio that's as good as the one that used to be with the band.
3: Oh, you mean Crosby, Rinker, and Barrett, the rhythm boys. Do you think you can put together a trio as good as they were?
5: Well, if trying will do it, we'll sure get there.
3: So Johnny and his trio join the band, the same Johnny that's right here beside me today. Johnny Mercer. By the way, Johnny, whatever happened to that trio?
5: You mean after that hectic engagement we spent with you, that one consecutive week?
3: That's right, Johnny.
5: Well, you know, Pops, you were a little wrong about the boys in that trio. Andy Love is doing fine in New York.
3: And you're doing pretty fair, too, incidentally.
5: Well, I've been pretty lucky. I've had some great tunes to write lyrics to.
3: Yeah, Johnny, but you can't stretch luck from the time you wrote tunes for the Whiteman Band, such as Pardon My Southern Accent, and Here Comes the British with a Bang Bang, right up to this present day and Black Magic. Nobody can stretch luck that far, son. And what about those tunes in between?
5: Well, some of them didn't get anywhere.
3: Yeah, but some of them did. I can remember And the Angels Sing, Fools Rush In, Blues in the Night, Old Cow Hand, Skylark. Too many to name. Well, one week last year, you had 4 songs on a hit parade.
5: Yeah, that was a fair week.
3: Well, Johnny, this may sound a little off the elbow and a little corny, but what really was your favorite?
5: Well, Pop, this may sound a little corny, too, but they say a fellow always remembers his first love. I've never forgotten the first song that went places, Lazy Bone.
3: Yeah, and that's a mighty sweet memory, too. How about singing it now?
5: Anything you say.
3: You got it, son. You got it.

0: Constantly, hundreds of telegrams are pouring into the Blue Network studio for Paul Whiteman. I'd like to read a few of them to you. Some of them are from his friends and associates who couldn't be with us tonight. The first is from Bing Crosby. It reads, "Dear Pop, sorry I had to be on tour when your celebration came off. Tried to make it, but you know how travel is these days. My good wishes go with you on your new job." Signed, Bing Crosby. And here's a message from Dinah Shore, who was to have been with us. She says, "Dear Blue Network, congratulations on getting the best ever. As for you, Pop, dear, I wish I could be there to give you a great big welcoming kiss. As ever, Dinah." Mark Wood, president of the Blue Network, sends this message to you, Paul. "I am happy to welcome to the Blue Network our new director of music, Paul Whiteman. And I am sorry I cannot be in Hollywood to greet him personally on this occasion. I should like to say, however, that no choice in all the musical world could have been happier than the Dean of Modern American Music to head up music on the Blue. Mr. Whiteman will plan new programs of music and cooperate in the production of all of the many musical programs which the Blue Network regularly brings to its millions of listeners. We are confident that the association of Mr. Whiteman with the Blue Network marks another forward step in the growth of the Blue and in its service to its listeners, its affiliated stations, and its advertisers." Signed, Mark Wood, President, Blue Network, Public. These are a few of the hundreds, Paul. They should make you very, very happy.
1: It does really mighty happy.
0: Now, Paul, we've got the big surprise of the evening waiting for you.
1: I don't know how the surprises can get any bigger. I'm pretty much overwhelmed right now.
0: Well, this is one that'll give you a great big kick, Paul. Three surprise packages we've gathered together for you. Here they are, Paul.
1: What is it? Three mighty pretty boxes all wrapped in tissue paper and tied up with blue ribbon. What do I do with it?
0: Try opening them. Here, take this one.
1: Can you gag it?
0: No, I wouldn't say that. Go ahead, open the box.
1: Okay, here goes.
2: Hello, Pop. This is Henry Busby, your old trumpeter.
1: Henry Busby, where are you?
2: Why, I'm up in Oakland, California, Pop. We're playing the Orpheum Theater. We're on the stage right now.
1: Well, how do you like that? This is a surprise. And here's package number two. I'm going to open this up, too. Henry, hold on a minute, will you?
2: Okay, Pop.
1: We'll be right back. Well, here goes the second package.
3: Hiya, Pop. This is Tommy Dorsey, your old trombone player.
1: Tommy Dorsey, where are you?
3: In San Diego, California, Pop. We're down here playing the Vicky Freighter Spotlight Band show for the Marines at Camp Gillespie. And I didn't want to miss the celebration, so here I am.
1: Well, shut my big mouth. You hear Tommy, Henry?
2: Sure do. How are you, Tommy?
3: I'm swinging out just well, Henry.
1: Hey, this is great. My old trombone player and my old trumpet man.
0: Two down and one to go, Paul. Here's the third package.
1: All right, Rudy. Hang on, boys. Well, here goes with the third package.
4: Hello, Pop. This is Matty, your old violin player.
1: Matty? Matty Malney?
4: That's right, Pop.
1: Well, what do you know, Matty Malney? Where are you?
4: I'm at the Biltmore Bowl in Los Angeles.
1: Great. Say, hey, Tommy and Henry, Matty's on. Can you hear him?
2: Playing his day up here in Oakland. There's a bell here in San Diego, too.
0: Well, Paul, how's that for a surprise?
1: You really taught me with this one, Rudy.
0: How about having the boys do a number?
1: You mean each do a number?
0: No. I've got a better idea. How about a swing section? Tommy Dorsey and the trombones from San Diego, Henry Busby and the trumpet up at Oakland, California, and Matty Malnick with the violin at the Los Angeles Biltmore. How does that sound?
1: Paul, that's terrific. You boys are hep to what's going on?
2: It's a cinch, Pop. How about you, Henry?
5: I'm in. How about you, Matty?
4: Pop, violin, bow, got the jitters waiting to go. Let's get at it.
1: Okay, let's do Honeysuckle Rose. Henry, you'll use your rhythm section for the whole thing, and you take the first chorus from Oakland. Then, Tommy, you take the second from San Diego, and Matty, you chime in with the third from Los Angeles. Okay, Henry, start it off with that good old right foot, just like you used to.

0: Tommy Dorsey, Henry Bussey, and Matty Malick for a fine bit of entertainment. Incidentally, Paul, I believe that's the first time a radio swing session like that has ever been attempted.
1: Yeah, I think I know the reason why.
0: What's that?
1: Well, it was that last chorus. It's my
0: room. Not interesting, but it's awful nervous stuff. By the way, Rudy, take a look.
2: 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Our grateful thanks to Mr. Ferdy Clope, Miss Gracie Allen, Mr. J.K. 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

mark of syncopation, it's called Nightmare, and brings you the distinguished music of Artie Shaw and his orchestra from the Blue Room of the Hotel Lincoln in New York City. And now we have Helen Forrest to sing the words to My Reverie.

0: And here we are, right back where we started, with the sign off of Sin Capation. Nightmare again. The signature of Artie Shaw, king of the clarinet, and his grand band making dance history in the Blue Room of the Hotel Lincoln in New York City. And until another time, real soon, so long. This is the National Broadcasting Company.
1: Men, no shaving proposition beats this. 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There's $1 cash, says Colgate Brushless, wins you in a flash. Yes, $1 cash says this is it for the clean, smooth, comfortable shaves you've always wanted. And here's why.
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2: 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Real fine.

Shaw on the air. Good evening, ladies and gentlemen. The National Broadcasting Company takes pleasure in presenting the king of the clarinet, Artie Shaw, and his orchestra, making dance history in the Blue Room of the Hotel Lincoln in New York City. And there's the end of the sign-on of syncopation and on into the dance with the Rose Room.

score to the old Shaw Connecticut Yankee. Comes in for now a touch of Shaw refurbishing. Artie Shaw, the king of the clarinet, and his band playing My Heart Stood Still.

A young man by the name of Rich, who sits high in the background and has charge of the percussion department of Artie Shaw's band, comes into his own now as they play Jungle Drums.

National Broadcasting Company is sending you dance music given by Artie Shaw, the king of the clarinet, and his orchestra, making dance history in the Blue Room of the Hotel Lincoln in New York City. And now a romantic song by Helen Forrest. This Can't Be Love from the Boys from Syracuse.

And just as an aside to you, friends, may we suggest that you stop rags in your loudspeakers, because we're going to blow the dust right out of these lines now. Artie Shaw always closes his programs with a good sender, and tonight, no exception. It's Copenhagen, Artie Shaw and his...

0: Billy Brown, the smoothest, coolest guy in town. 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

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And here's the trademark. It's called Nightmare. We start things off with one of those old Deep Purple deals. It's called Sobbin' Blues.

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3: 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Then.

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So don't be standing on the corner, watching all the forts, watching.

ladies and gentlemen. It's music now in tick-tock tempo. Music by Gray Gordon and his orchestra from the green room of the Hotel Edison, just west of Times Square in New York City. We begin with the rhythmical philosophy, I've got a pocket full of dreams.

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I won't tell a soul I love you, though I'm left with a

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Certainly was waving the baton on that one. Timely tunes, a TikTok rhythm, and now Cliff Grant, Shirley Lane, and the four Gordon goons offer six reasons for the following. I must see Annie tonight.

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Oh, me, oh, my. 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If you saw her, then you'd know why. I must see Annie tonight. Hello, Central, give me a line. Calling Bryant, 709. Hello, who's this? You're Mr. Glenn, the man who runs the 5 and 10. The number's wrong, I'll try again. Oh, I must see Annie tonight. She's got 2 eyes that shine, 2 lips made for kissing. Oh, what I'm missing, so please don't delay. Hello, Central, give me a line. Call

0: else got you on fire.
1: Well, you should see that cute little grin.
2: Yeah, and that pretty little dimpled chin.
3: Please, operator, ring her again.
2: I've just got to find her in.
0: Hello?
4: Hello, why this isn't Annie?
0: No, fellas, this is Annie's Aunt Fanny, and you can't see Annie tonight. Could Annie was a sight last night. She drank it and such, and she had too much, so you can't see Annie tonight.
4: Oh, we can't see Annie tonight?
0: No, you can't see Annie tonight. She's sick in bed, and her eyes are red, and she's got an ice pack on her head, so you can't see Annie tonight. No, I look so young, and I'm nearly 50, but I'm still told that I'm pretty nifty.
4: That's okay, my dear old lady. We like gals from 8 to 80, so I won't see Annie tonight.
2: Well, I guess that settles that. Here's a new tune based on an oft-quoted expression. Never felt better, never had less.

Ladies and gentlemen, a few moments to remind you that the National Broadcasting Company is sending you the music of Ray Gordon and his orchestra from the Green Room in the Hotel Edison, just west of Times Square in New York City.

the Hotel Edison, just west of Times Square in New York City. And here it is that we hear the grand music played for you by Gray Gordon and his orchestra. Music in Tick-Tock Tempo. Continuing now with Two Sleepy People.

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And now another tune of the moment in the pleasing style of Ray Gordon and his orchestra, Annabelle.

Cliff Brass, expect to give us the inside information on this next one. And Maestro Gray Gordon directs the orchestra in I'm Madly in Love with You.

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0: Hitchcock Temple. By Gray Gordon and his orchestra, from the green room of the Hotel Edison. Vocals by Cliff Grant and Shirley Lane. Music by Gray Gordon and his orchestra, from the green room of the Hotel Edison in New York City.
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4: Joe Sanders. 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

0: 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All right, Joe.
1: Good morning, everyone. It's that man again. 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Joe Sanders and his little ducky wuckies and eyeballs. Just getting underway in our first number. On a night like this, most appropriate. I've got my love to keep me warm.

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Barbara Parks to sing for you. I just received a message from the man in the moon by remote control. Must be a new hookup.

It's a rhythm from me to you. Just a springtime, swingtime thing called swingaroo. It's a tonic when you are blue. Just a springtime, swingtime thing called swingaroo. It has the sweetness of the flower, sparkle of the sun, the memory of ours with the one and only one. It's a rhythm from me to you. Just a springtime, swingtime thing called swingaroo.

We greatly appreciate the long-distance telephone just received from Iowa City. We're so sorry that we cannot make personal dedications.

The Skelly Oil Company, you know, was the originator of tailor-made gasoline. And tonight, I'm going to tell you something I just found out about mittens. Yeah, that's right, mittens. You know, the three little kittens lost their mittens, those things. Well, now, what I found out about mittens is this. You see, we have different kinds of mittens for different parts of the country and for different kinds of weather. Way up in northern Minnesota and Wisconsin, they put on two pairs of woolen mittens and a pair of leather ones besides sometimes. Not quite so far north, around, Iowa and Illinois, for instance, a single pair of mittens will do if they're good and heavy. And further south, a pair of good fleece-lined gloves will keep the frost out of your fingertips. And way down south, of course, well, gloves are just something to dress up in or work with. And mittens, well, they hardly know what mittens are for. Well, now, and here's the point of the whole story. Think of this. Wouldn't it be silly if all these folks that wear all these different kinds of gloves and mittens, wouldn't it be silly if they all tried to use the same kind of gasoline in their cars? Why, of course it would. They need different kinds of gasoline just as much as they need different kinds of mittens. They need gasoline that's tailor-made to fit their weather. Isn't that right? So look, when you're out driving, watch for the big red, white, and blue sign that marks every Skelly service station. Because that's where you can get Skelly tailor-made gasoline. You see, Skelly tailor-made gasoline is weather-right because it's tailor-made to fit the weather in each part of the country where it's sold. It's weather-right for your car wherever you buy it. So remember what I told you about mittens. Wear mittens that are made for your kind of weather and use gasoline that's weather-right, too. 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And once he tries it, he'll say it's a grand gasoline. 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Yes, sir, for fast starts and real pickup, tell Dad to try Skelly tailor-made Aromax gasoline tonight.

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1: Thank you, Don, and Chesterfield greetings, everybody. 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

Now our serenades for the gang at Loras College in Dubuque, Iowa, who are holding their junior prom in the college gym on Friday night. Along with our serenade, we send our best wishes for a swell weekend, and Marion, Tex, and the Modern Airs sing When Johnny Comes Marching Home.

you smokers know this as well as I do, that every day something happens to show why Chesterfield is America's most approved cigarette. Now, the dictionary says approve means to applaud. That's why the men in our armed forces always get a thrill when they receive a carton of milder, better-tasting Chesterfields at mail call. And here at home on our great assembly lines, where men and women are working hard for victory, it's pleasure time, sure enough, when it's time out for a Chesterfield. Why, you can even check on the college campuses. Chesterfield makes the highest mark there for real smoking pleasure. In fact, everywhere you go, smokers show that they approve of Chesterfields. Everything that makes more smoking pleasure for you can be found in Chesterfield's famous can't-be-copied blend. It's the right combination of the world's best cigarette tobaccos blended in a way that brings out the very best in each tobacco. So to any smoker who asks, what cigarette today is milder, better tasting, and cooler smoking, millions will give you just one answer. It's Chesterfield, the cigarette that satisfies. 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

At Davidson College in North Carolina, all the fraternities get together on May 14th for the annual fraternity thing. Nine fraternities will be serenading the stars, each group hoping to croon that beautiful trophy right onto the chapter house mantelpiece. May the best tenor, baritone, and bass win, and here's our gang to serenade all of you.

0: That's the wind-up of another Moonlight Serenade from Hollywood. We'll be back tomorrow, same time, with a salute to Fort Sill, Oklahoma, and the campus spotlight shining on Cumberland University down in Tennessee. In the meantime, this is Glenn Miller saying goodnight and reminding you, if you like our music, smoke Chesterfield. You know what I always say? Everybody that smokes them likes them. And if you have someone in the service, remember, they like them. So keep them smoking.
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Your Saturday Dance Date with the most popular music from the most glamorous dance resorts continues over NBC from Chicago. From the famous marine dining room of the Edgewater Beach Hotel on the starlit shores of Lake Michigan. For your Saturday night dancing pleasure, we present the golden touch of Frankie Carl, his piano, and his orchestra.

And after a few measures of the familiar Frankie Carl Overture, Sunrise Serenade, we're ready to lift the rhythmical anchor and begin another bright musical voyage on the Chicago portion of your Saturday dance date. And right now, Frankie Carl and the orchestra pick up the cue as everybody gets in the act, both instrumentally and vocally, with Let's Do It Again. Well, let's...

Shall we do it again? Well, next comes a medley composed of a duo of hit ballads featuring lyrics supplied by balladeer Alan Sims and the quartet. First, Frankie Carl and the orchestra play "It Was Nice While It Lasted," with our friend Alan Sims adding the words, followed by "Sometime," the quartet assisting vocally on the latter. Here they are, "It Was Nice While It Lasted" and "Sometime."

Now a golden touch of fantasy mingled with a bit of refreshing novelty and instrumentation. As we hear Frankie Carlin Company putting the accent on counterpoint in the Alice in Wonderland style with a tune that he's just incidentally recorded for RCA Victor. At the Lollipop Ball.

Time to welcome to our Saturday dance date, lovely Terry Stevens with the voice that thrills. And here she comes to place the emphasis of her song on a romantic note. Frankie Carlin, the orchestra play, Terry Stevens sings, I'll Always Love You.

Well, here it is, around about that point in our program when we like to remind you listeners and dancers from coast to coast that this is your Saturday Dance Day. A full hour of top music by America's top bands coming your way each Saturday at this hour over NBC from the top dance resorts of the nation. And right now we're enjoying the Chicago portion of your Saturday Dance Day with danceable, romanceable music provided in the golden touch manner of Frankie Carl, his piano and his orchestra. Originating from the fashionable marine dining room of the Edgewater Beach Hotel, located on the shores of the deep blue waters of Lake Michigan in the windy city, Chicago by the lake. Well, on with the melodic festivities now, as Frankie Carl and the orchestra continue our Saturday Dance Date with an instrumental medley of two old favorites, the immortal T for Two and the ever-pleasant O'Marie.

Once again, our Marine Dining Room spotlight glows down upon that lyrically inclined gentleman, Alan Sims, who returns to offer up an encore now as he joins Maestro Carlin, the orchestra, to sing the romantic ballad entitled Dream a Little Dream of Me.

Well, this has been a perfect day in the good old summertime here at Chicago's Edgewater Beach Hotel. We've enjoyed a wonderful afternoon of sailing, and it was nothing less than out of this world where everything is on the beach. And now, what with that proverbial moonlight casting its spell on the beach walk, it's the appropriate time for boy to meet girl. And that's just exactly the thing that's going to take place right now as Terry Stevens meets Alan Sims. And we hear their voices blend in duet style as they sing, I love the guy, I love the girl.

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1: I love the guy.
2: Well, well, well, what do you know? Look who's here. It's an old gal friend of ours coming forth now on our Saturday dance date. One that we're all going to enjoy meeting again. Here she comes, escorted melodically by Frankie Carl and the boys. None other than Josephine. Recognize her? You bet, it's Josephine.

This has been your Saturday Dance Date with NBC. A full hour of the most popular music in the land from the most glamorous dance resorts in the nation. From the famous Café Rouge at the Hotel Statler in New York, we've heard Jan Garber and his orchestra. And from the picturesque Marine Ballroom of the Edgewater Beach Hotel on the shores of Lake Michigan in Chicago, we've heard the golden touch of Frankie Carl, his piano, and his orchestra. Be sure to keep our Saturday Dance Date next week at this same time to hear the most popular bands in the land from the nation's most famous spots for wonderful music and wonderful dancing. This Chicago portion of Saturday Dance Date was produced by John Cowan. Jack Jenkins was our engineer, and this is Bill Grisky speaking.

0: Programs, get your programs here. Howard Duff portrays the greatest private eye of them all, Sam Spade, tomorrow on NBC. It's another thrilling caper for the hard-boiled romantic investigator, Sam Spade. On the NBC Symphony Summer Concert tomorrow, Sigmund Romberg conducts the orchestra, and the soloists are Yarmila Novotna and Warren Gaujour. It's a Sunday evening concert designed for you. This is NBC, the National Broadcasting Company.
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0: Let's join Dan McCullough and his pal, Eddie.
1: Say, Dan, I've got an idea.
2: Yeah?
1: You remember the old game where I think of something and then you ask me questions and guess what it is?
2: Sure, Eddie. Why?
1: Well, let's play that game. Only let's make it about those insignia and warplane buttons I'm collecting. The ones from packages of Kellogg's Pep.
2: Okay. You want to start?
1: All right. I'm thinking of something that's red and blue and yellow and black and white.
2: Well, that's one of those insignia buttons, all right, with all those colors. Let's see. Is it a picture of a bird?
1: Nope.
2: A bomb?
1: No.
2: An animal?
1: Well, yeah, an animal.
2: Well, that gives me something to start on. Now, is it one of the second series of buttons?
1: Right.
2: Let's see, an animal. Is it a bear?
1: Nope.
2: Hey, this is getting tough. A dog?
1: Guess again.
2: I know. A tiger.
1: Oh, you guessed it. But I'll bet you can't tell me which squadron that insignia belongs to.
2: Oh, that's easy, Eddie. It's Marine Fighter Squadron VMF 224. And like the other buttons in this swell second series, it's a honey. Clear, brilliant colors, sharp outlines. Why, you can even see the tough expression in the tiger's eyes. And the rings around his tail. He's all dressed up, too, with a cap and a sweat jersey and boxing gloves. Yes, sir, these insignia buttons are just about the classiest looking things you ever saw. And they're so easy to get. You don't send in any money, not even a box stop. And you can't buy them anywhere. You just make sure Mother gets you a package of that super delicious whole wheat flake cereal, Kellogg's Pep. Then, inside you'll find a prize, an exciting insignia or warplane button. There's a button in every package, and it's a prize for you from P.E.P. Pep, made by Kellogg's of Battle Creek. Next time it's too rainy for you to be out of doors, here's an idea for what to do. Get out your collection of insignia and warplane buttons from packages of Kellogg's Pep and see how close you are to having all the buttons in both the first and the second series. Why, you'll probably make up your mind to eat more of that super delicious whole wheat flake cereal so you can get more prizes. Then you might see how many of those insignia you can identify, like Marine Bombing Squadron 433, for example. You can remember that with a red dragon with two tails riding a bomb and firing a machine gun. By the time you get through, you'll be mighty proud of your collection, believe me. Because, you see, these buttons really are smart-looking. The colors are clear and bright and sharp, really stand out against the sparkling white background. And they're made of metal, so they'll last indefinitely. Now, if anyone should ask you how you got those swell buttons, tell them it's easy. You don't send in a single penny. 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And you don't buy them. You just ask Mom to get a package or two of Kellogg's Pep. 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Pep, made by Kellogg's of Battle Creek.

hallmark of syncopation. It's called Nightmare and brings you the distinguished music of Artie Shaw and his orchestra from the Blue Room of the Hotel Lincoln in New York City. And now we have Helen Forrest to sing the words to My Reverie.

0: And here we are, right back where we started, with the sign off of Sin's Capation, Nightmare Again. The signature of Artie Shaw, king of the clarinet, and his grand band making dance history in the Blue Room of the Hotel Lincoln in New York City. And until another time, real soon, so long. This is the National Broadcasting Company.
1: A while ago, we explained to you veterans and to your families how important it is for patients in Veterans Administration tuberculosis hospitals to cooperate with the doctors. Now, you see, if a tuberculosis patient insists on leaving the hospital prematurely against the advice of his doctor, well, that's his right. But you can see how dangerous this could be. Danger to the patient himself, in that he drags out his illness, makes his own recovery more difficult. Danger that he may expose to serious infection those he loves best, his family at home. Now, therein lies a great responsibility for tuberculosis patients and for their families. Following the doctor's advice may be hard, but it's sure to be wise. Remember, your doctor wants you to get well just as soon as possible. He's doing his part conscientiously. Do yours. Accept his professional advice. Stay in the hospital until your VA doctor tells you that you're well enough to go home.
2: Here it is, men. Downbeat.
3: Come on in, gang. Time for another jump session from old Downbeat Hall with another top stateside music peddler and his orchestra. Smoke if you want, men, because this old round-the-world radio beam is in for a singin' this half hour. So let's take the lid off the pot and see what's cooked.

0: And that mellow stuff, customers, brings on the band that plays the blues and the righteous gent who sells it with clarinet and voice, Woody Herman.
1: Thanks, Jim, and hi out there, fellas and gals. Sure, I'm glad this phone booth isn't crowded, because it's been a long time since I put in that last person-to-person call on this Armed Forces radio wire. Now that I've dialed you in, let's get in business.
0: And the first item on the buck sheet, Woody.
1: Oh, it's a bit of sleight of hand, Jim. Marjorie Himes, our vibraphonist, takes the sweaters off the vibes and tosses the whole keyboard at you. It's
2: 1, 2, 3, 4, jump!

0: Now we're in business, Woody. Man, that thundering Herman Hurd really swings it these days. Say, this is a pretty new band, isn't it?
1: Well, Jim, I guess it is. There's lots of new faces hiding behind the paraphernalia.
0: Well, how's for a quick briefing on the key personnel?
1: Well, Ralph Burns does most of our arranging. There's Chubby Jackson on bass, Davy Tuff on drums, Bill Harris blows a mess at trombone, Neil Hefty and Pete Condulli take most of the trumpet chores. And writing that alto, we have Sam Meritz, and that big tenor tone that booms you is Joe Flipp, and of course, Marjorie Hines, the gal that plays the vibes.
0: Well, with all those guys and gals and the arrangements, no wonder the music business is saying this new Herman Hurd is the most exciting band to come along in many months.
1: Say, is you is or is you ain't my press agent?
0: What's that?
1: We're just asking. Is you is or is you ain't?
0: Oh, that song. Well, sing it, Woodrow. Sing it.

0: And thanks, Woody. That voice was familiar, too.
1: Hey, where's all that mail you lured me here with today?
0: Right here it is. For instance, you can say hello to PFC Julie Lopez and the Jump for Joy gang from L.A. at 920, Corporal Lee Davis at APO 3221, PFC Bob Nimmy, 795, and Tech Sergeant Ed Hunter and PFC Horace Flowers of 796. And more later, but now with this all-GI audience, ask for something up their alley.
1: Okay, for all you guys over there pitching those strikes every time, here's a beachhead we're offering free today only. So take it, gang. Take it, Ralph. It's that good old Jones beachhead.

0: Well, the guys took care of that beachhead, Woody.
1: Well, hubba hubba.
0: Now, Woody, I figure you'd catch a few more APO numbers for your collection if you spoke the magic word.
1: Can do, Jim. Anytime you'd like to sign off about something musical, fellas. If you think we could clear it up with a once-over lightly here in the hall, just send me a note care of Downbeat, Armed Forces Radio, Los Angeles, USA, and we'll try our best to oblige every one of you.
0: The guy's name is Herman, fellas.
1: Herman,
0: Woody,
1: one each.
0: Amen.
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0: Thanks again, Woody. And say, here's some more letters. Will you read them off?
1: Right, Jim. Especially for PFC Bob Lewis and the Sad Sacks at 957. Bugle Master J.C. Gonzalez at Navy 145. All the guys in Hut 13 with J. Perella at 558. For S.W. James and for Joe Plescia, San Francisco, FPO, we'd like to play a new swing sonata we cooked up for all you guys with those red fright wigs. Here it is, Red Top.

0: Technically, that's known as blowing your top with a few hot riffs. And now, Woody, I guess it's time for you to point some more lyrics over there. So what's it going to be?
1: Well, Jim, I think we might run through this one 4 or 5 times.
0: Oh, I won't fall for that one, Woody. I've heard it 400 or 500 times. So who gives the Spotlight Man a workout on this?
1: Well, there's Neil Hefti on trumpet and Ralph Pittner on trombone, and if you don't mind, I'll do the explaining.
0: So preach your sermon, Mr. Herman.

0: can use a repeat on that one anytime, Woody. But time's catching us with our rundown unrun. So what's the button to show?
1: Well, some of you fellows might remember hearing this under the title La Cinque Terre. On the continent, you guys studying French can dig your guidebook. Translated, you'll find it means golden wedding. Here it is. 1, 2, 3.

0: laid the gold on heavy that time, Woody. But now it's shop closing time, fellas. And don't forget, we still can reach. Just send your requests and your gripes to Downbeat, Armed Forces Radio, Los Angeles, USA. Sign us off, will you, Woody?
1: Well, gang, we sure appreciated this chance to drop in on you again, unannounced. And until we sneak in the back door again, this is Woody Herman wishing you all the best of the best from the guys in the band and myself. So long, gang.
0: So long, Woody. See ya.

distinguished playing of Artie Shaw, King of the Clarinet, and his orchestra, creating dance history in the Blue Room of the Hotel Lincoln in New York City. And here's the trademark. It's called Nightmare. We start things off with one of those old Deep Purple deals. It's called Sobbin' Blues.

0: National Broadcasting Company is presenting the distinguished swing music of Artie Shaw, King of the Clarinet, and his orchestra, playing for you from the Blue Room of the Hotel Lincoln in New York City.
1: Waiter! Waiter! Bill, did you ever see such poor service? I'm going to call a manager.
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1: Choo-choo Charlie was his name, we hear.
0: He had an engine and he sure had fun. He used good and plenty candy to make his train run.

And that, ladies and gentlemen, is the familiar theme music that introduces Count Basie and his orchestra in another program of American Dances, broadcast over a coast-to-coast Columbia network and to Great Britain through the facilities of the British Broadcasting Corporation.

In the opinion of hot music critics, Count Basie is one of the best dance orchestras in the country, and his original piano compositions are world famous. Next Monday, July 11th, he begins his first New York engagement at Manhattan's well-known nightclub, The Famous Door, with the following orchestra personnel: Lester Young, Herschel Evans, Ronald Jack Washington, and Earl Warren on the saxophones, Dan Miner, Dickie Wells, and Henry Morton in the trombone department, with Ed Lewis, Harry Edison, and Buck Clayton handling the trumpets. The rhythm section is composed of Fred Green on guitar, Walter Page on bass, Joe Jones at the drum, the Count himself at the piano, and Helen Humes and James Rushing as featured vocalists. But what say we get right to going now as the band swings out with one of the Count's own doings. Yes, sir, it's one of his hot stomps called Every Tub.

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Yes, indeed. And now Helen Hughes comes to the microphone to sing of The Wanderer, the song of The Wanderer, Helen.

killer diller that Strictly Count Basie's way, with Jimmy Rushing taking care of the vocals and doing it rightly, too. So lightly now, ever so lightly, Count, it's the Boogie Woogie Blues.

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0: Hollywood, what does that name mean to you? Romance, color, music, the Coconut Grove. Phil Harris and his Coconut Grove Orchestra, and here's Phil right now.
1: Thank you, Tom. Hello, everybody. This is Phil Harris, who's never done anything to you. And the orchestra under my direction will now mangle a cheery little tune entitled, Riddle Me This Without the Syrup.

Thank you, Jeffrey. And now I'm going to bother you folks for exactly 3.5 minutes with a number called Between the Devil and the Deep Blue Sea. And I suppose you're wishing I'd go one way or the other.

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0: thank you, Marie Wilson and Charlie Butterworth, for your contribution to the evening's fun. And immediately after Tiny's message, there's a little vocal contribution I'd like to make. All right, Tiny?
1: Thank you, Al. Okay, Lud? A little ballad is called Hands Across the Table. Whether it conjures up a picture of two romantic people holding hands or a picture of Junior reaching across the table for a second piece of cake, I want you to remember this one fact. Those hands, no matter whose they are, can spread the germs of many common diseases. That's why I want you to realize how important it is to keep hands clean, to wash them regularly and always before meals with Lifebuoy, which not only removes dirt, but helps to remove germs. Teach the children this habit. Form it yourself. Always use Lifebuoy for hands and face as well as the bath.

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0: All of the kids in the neighborhood say Tootsie Roll Pop's a triple good. 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
1: 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Two, on the inside there's a chewy, chocolatey Tootsie Roll center. And three, a Tootsie Roll Pop has that extra special flavor-giving goodness because only a Tootsie Roll Pop is two candies in one pop.
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0: So remember, all of the kids in the neighborhood say Tootsie Roll Pops is triple good, triple good. 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

Once again, ladies and gentlemen, that familiar theme, Moonlight Serenade, invites you to listen to Glenn Miller's music. Different rhythms and different melodies by that well-known swing trombonist and ace arranger, Glenn Miller, and his orchestra. 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

Glenn Miller, and center stage, Tex Beneke. The tune, one of the most popular of the day, The Ladies in Love with You.

0: Texas. What'd you say?
1: I'd like to bend your ear if you're going my way.
2: Okay, Glenn. What's worrying you? Tell me the story and I'll see what I can do.
1: Well, I got a new gal. It's a real killer diller, but I'm not so sure that she goes for Mr. Miller.
2: That's nothing to worry about. Man, don't you know how to go about finding out?
1: You tell me, Texas.

comes now a little change in tempo, ladies and gentlemen, as the spotlight shines on the golden hair of our charming vocalist, Marion Hutton. Glenn Miller plays Jumpin' Jive.

0: ladies and gentlemen, you've been listening to Glenn Miller's music. Yes, indeed. The well-known swing trombonist and ace arranger, Glenn Miller and his orchestra, promise more musical delight. So won't you be at your listening post for our next broadcast from the Glen Island Casino just off the Shore Road at New Rochelle, New York.
1: What do you do? What do you wear after tonight? Night. You can't go around in your silly costume all year long.
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3: 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Fresh contemporary sounds from America's most exciting musicians. 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And now here is modern America's man of music and your conductor, Stan Kenton.

0: Very good, ladies and gentlemen. We're rehearsing applause here in Vancouver, B.C., everybody. Let's take it on the downbeat again. Now, watch a clean cutoff this time, please. Some of you aren't watching. Once more. Now, short staccato note. Ladies and gentlemen, we have played concerts all over America and most of Canada. I find that the audience here in Vancouver, British Columbia, is the most brilliant. 1 in 3, 4, please. There are a few bebop sounds there. Let's clean it up. We are playing, as we say, from Vancouver, British Columbia tonight, and we are in the middle of the first half and the second half of what is called the big show. And it is a big show because there are some wonderful acts. We got acquainted this evening with two talented guys, Marty Allen and another chap, Mitch DeWood. Oh, this is music, isn't it? I'll talk about the big show later. Fellas, let's play that light, happy thing. Oh, an interesting thing tonight. We have the Condoli brothers playing together this evening. Buddy Childers is not with us for a few days. Pete Condoli came up. Thank you, Pete. Here it is. The downbeat, Pete. Now we'll take us on a kickoff.
1: Walk and shoot.

Thank you very much. As I started to explain just before the last number here, so this evening is quite a show. We mentioned, of course, Alan DeWood. We saw this evening the Conines, a wonderful dance team. Also, Louis Jordan will appear in just a few moments now. As soon as the broadcast is over with, there'll be Nat Cole, George Kirby, and a lot of things are going to happen. June Hutton, of course, sang in the first half. Sal Salvador, we're very pleased that you're here this evening because it was quite a ride, wasn't it, from Hollywood? I explained the other night to the people listening in how you were a nonconformist to those that believe that the airplanes are here to stay. And I'd like very much to present this thing that we have had people ask for, and you must be happy because they have asked for them. Here's Sal Salvador's guitar and Gone with the Wind. Vinny?